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1: Has anyone seen Steve? 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
6: Steve Gorman rocks, yeah. Bigfoot. I saw him. He's here in the woods of Michigan. Oh, by the way, this gonzo from

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1: Hey, it's Jerry George, and here's some of what's going on this weekend. The Gray Fall Festival is Saturday from 10 till 4 at the Appalachian Fairgrounds with games, food, vendors, and fun for the whole family. 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It's free to get in. Vardy Fest is Saturday from 2 until 6 at the Mahala Mullins Cabin on Blackwater Road in Sneadville, Tennessee, presented by the Vardy Community Historical Society. They'll have craft booths and vendors, porch picking with local musicians, guest speakers on Melungeon history and migration, food and more. The Washington County Fair is going on through Saturday at the fairgrounds in Abingdon, Virginia, with rides, activities, competitions, and live music every night. Get more details on the Freedom Hall and Johnson City events page at WQUT.com.
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1: Hey, this is Jerry George, and here's some of what's going on this weekend. The 4th annual Miles for Diabetes, A Walk for All, is Saturday at Gate City Community Park on Water Street at Gate City, Virginia. 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Blue Springs Cycle and Elizabethan will host a benefit ride for a cause event on Saturday to help support Bentley McQueen. It's $10 per head. Kickstands up at 11 a.m. The ride will also end at Blue Springs Cycle around 1 p.m., where they'll have live music from Pretty Penny, an auction, and more. Bristol's Appalachian Festival is Saturday from 3 till 6 p.m. at Cumberland Square Park, celebrating culture and unity with music, dance, food, art, vendors, and more. Everyone is welcome. You can get more information on the Freedom Hall and Johnson City events page at WQUT.com.
2: 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I love it. We'll be giving away our vintage QUT bumper stickers. 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We will see you Saturday at the Union Street Tap Room in Irwin with QUT.
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1: Hey, it's Jerry George, and here's some of what's going on this weekend. The Gray Fall Festival is Saturday from 10 till 4 at the Appalachian Fairgrounds with games, food, vendors, and fun for the whole family. 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

0: Hi, this is Jerry George, and here's some of what's going on this weekend. There will be a motorcycle benefit ride on Saturday to support Mike Arnold. Bikes, cars, and trucks are all welcome. 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
3: Hey, this is Jerry George, and here's some of what's going on this weekend. The 4th Annual Miles for Diabetes, A Walk for All, is Saturday at Gate City Community Park on Water Street in Gate City, Virginia. Registration and check-in is at 7 a.m. The walk begins at 8, and entry fee is $20. 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Blue Springs Cycle and Elizabethan will host a benefit ride for a cause event on Saturday to help support Bentley McQueen. It's $10 per head. Kickstands up at 11 a.m. The ride will also end at Blue Springs Cycle around 1 p.m., where they'll have live music from Pretty Penny, an auction, and more. Bristol's Appalachian Festival is Saturday from 3 till 6 p.m. at Cumberland Square Park, celebrating culture and unity with music, dance, food, art, vendors, and more. Everyone is welcome. You can get more information on the Freedom Hall and Johnson City events page at WQUT.com.
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0: Tune in weekdays around 4 p.m. for the 4 o'clock Deep Cut. 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
1: Hey, it's Jerry George, and here's some of what's going on this weekend. The Gray Fall Festival is Saturday from 10 till 4 at the Appalachian Fairgrounds with games, food, vendors, and fun for the whole family. 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Car check-in begins at 12:30 p.m., and it's $10 per vehicle. They'll also have live music by the Brittany Mullins Band, door prizes, concessions, and more. Bring the whole family. It's free to get in. Vardy Fest is Saturday from 2 until 6 at the Mahala Mullins Cabin on Blackwater Road in Sneedville, Tennessee, presented by the Vardy Community Historical Society. They'll have craft booths and vendors, porch picking with local musicians, guest speakers on Melungeon history and migration, food and more. The Washington County Fair is going on through Saturday at the fairgrounds in Abingdon, Virginia, with rides, activities, competitions, and live music every night. Get more details on the Freedom Hall and Johnson City events page at WQUT.com.
2: 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I love it. We'll be giving away our vintage QUT bumper stickers. Come by and pick one up. And tickets to this year's Jericho Shrine Circus Spectacular. 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
4: A Better Life with Dr. Sanjay Gupta.
5: If there is one public health message that never gets old, it is this: screening can save lives. And now there's an easier option to test for colorectal cancer and hopefully catch it really early. For the first time, the American Cancer Society is including a simple blood test among its recommended screening options for average-risk adults 45 and older. Colonoscopy is still the gold standard. Why? Well, it can find and remove precancerous growths before they ever turn into cancer. A blood test can't do that, so this isn't meant to replace that. But here's the thing. About 1 in 3 eligible adults still have not been screened at all. And colorectal cancer is now the leading cause of cancer death for Americans under the age of 50. If what's held you back is the prep or the procedure, this option takes away your last excuse. I'm Dr. Sanjay Gupta, helping you live a better life.
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1: Hi, this is Jerry George, and here's some of what's going on this weekend. 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

0: Are you accepting charge from the United States? No, you don't have to. I wonder why you hung up. Is there supposed to be someone out there besides your register to answer? Hello? This is United States calling. Are we reaching...
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2: Hey, this is Jerry George, and here's some of what's going on this weekend. 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Bristol's Appalachian Festival is Saturday from 3 till 6 p.m. at Cumberland Square Park, celebrating culture and unity with music, dance, food, art, vendors, and more. Everyone is welcome. 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
1: Hey, it's Jerry George, and here's some of what's going on this weekend. The Gray Fall Festival is Saturday from 10 till 4 at the Appalachian Fairgrounds with games, food, vendors, and fun for the whole family. 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Car check-in begins at 12:30 p.m., and it's $10 per vehicle. 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It's free to get in. Vardy Fest is Saturday from 2 until 6 at the Mahala Mullins Cabin on Blackwater Road in Sneadville, Tennessee, presented by the Vardy Community Historical Society. They'll have craft booths and vendors, porch picking with local musicians, guest speakers on Melungeon history and migration, food, and more. The Washington County Fair is going on through Saturday at the fairgrounds in Abingdon, Virginia, with rides, activities, competitions, and live music every night. 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
1: Hi, this is Jerry George, and here's some of what's going on this weekend. 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
12: A better life with Dr. Sanjay Gupta.
13: There is a dangerous trend among teenagers right now that a lot of parents don't even know to look out for. New study out of the University of Mississippi estimates more than 500,000 American teens used inhalants in the past year. Everyday products like aerosol sprays and increasingly nitrous oxide or laughing gas. Now, a lot of this is fueled by social media, where it is made to look funny and harmless. But here's what worries doctors. Because these products are legal, because they are sitting right in our homes and our garages, kids might assume they are safe. They're not. Inhaling them can cause real lasting damage to the brain and nerves. Even a single use can trigger a fatal heart rhythm. The best protection is a direct conversation. Make sure your kids understand that legal and household do not equal safe. I'm Dr. Sanjay Gupta, helping you live a better life.
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0: Hey, this is Jerry George, and here's some of what's going on this weekend. The 4th Annual Miles for Diabetes, A Walk for All, is Saturday at Gate City Community Park on Water Street in Gate City, Virginia. Registration and check-in is at 7 a.m. The walk begins at 8. An entry fee is $20. All proceeds will support individuals in Scott County who need assistance with diabetic medications and supplies. Blue Springs Cycle and Elizabethan will host a benefit ride for a cause event on Saturday to help support Bentley McQueen. It's $10 per head. Kickstands up at 11 a.m. The ride will also end at Blue Springs Cycle around 1 p.m., where they'll have live music from Pretty Penny, an auction, and more. Bristol's Apple Latin Festival is Saturday from 3 till 6 p.m. at Cumberland Square Park, celebrating culture and unity with music, dance, food, art, vendors, and more. Everyone is welcome. You can get more information on the Freedom Hall and Johnson City events page at WQUT.com.
1: 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I love it. We'll be giving away our vintage QUT bumper stickers. Come by and pick one up. 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
1: Hey, it's Jerry George, and here's some of what's going on this weekend. 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
1: So we were talking about purchases that you made that maybe you didn't even know you made. Maybe you'd been overserved. Part of that discussion was recently talking about people who were overserved on a cruise. And there was a woman who they actually locked her in her cabin and removed the doorknob to the balcony so she couldn't get on the balcony. Appreciate your testimony.
2: I've been on 13 cruises, different cruise lines, and those drink packages are very dangerous if you don't know what you're doing. I have seen a lot of people overly drunk, falling down the staircase. I don't get the drink package because I don't drink alcohol, but they also have drink packages for like soft drinks and milk and stuff like that. That's what I got. Bye.
1: What? I tell you what, man, when you're rolling in the milk package on the cruise, you are bawling. You are living large. I've never been on a cruise before, although off the air, Cool Beans did mention that depending on the cruise line, you do, if you want your Coke, you got to get a soda package. Mm-hmm. It's like a per day, per person on some cruises.
3: But it's unlimited.
1: I didn't know that. It wouldn't have occurred to me that there'd be a milk package, though.
4: But milk was a bad choice.
1: I guess there could be.
5: Look, if you have kids who drink milk, you're going to need that.
1: Sure.
5: I'm looking at one cruise line's non-alcoholic drink package, and it's $30 per person per day.
3: Mm-hmm.
5: So you family of four, what are we going to do?
1: You don't think you're going to drink $120 worth of milk and soda? I'm sure you'll get your money's worth.
5: Trust me,
3: when you buy that one glass for $8 and then there's a 20% gratuity each time, yeah.
5: It's wrong either way. It shouldn't be that expensive either way.
1: Hand squeezed, whatever it is, and I want you to squeeze it into my glass. And I don't mean milk.
5: Is your picture attached to that as well? Because I can see a guy standing outside a bar. He's run out of his drinks for the day. He's trying to get somebody else's.
1: Hey man, I really need a milk. Can you slide me your key card?
3: I left my key card in my other pants.
1: Dying for some strawberry quick. Which, by the way, underrated. 704 FM.
3: 100% agree.
5: Yeah. It's something the three of us can get behind.
1: All right.
6: If you are a family member, buys the alcoholic drink package and you are staying in the same room as them and you are over 21, everybody over 21 in that room is required to also buy the alcoholic unlimited drink package. And sometimes those things can range up extremely high. So even if you don't drink, you have to buy that alcoholic unlimited drink package.
5: But now also grandma has 15 drinks a day that she doesn't drink. So what's happening to those?
3: This is how you lose your doorknob.
5: Drink grandma's tequila.
1: That's right. Yes. You're doing grandma shots is what's happening over there.
3: And I don't body shots off grandma. Woo!
5: I don't like it. Well, that's how people fall overboard.
1: That's always been one of Chelsea's, I'm going to call it favorite stories.
3: You look on the positive side.
1: But there was a story about the guy who woke up in the ocean.
5: I'll never forget it. I mention it as often as I can, but that is an anomaly. Usually you don't survive.
1: Right.
5: He had won an air guitar contest prior in the night
1: and
5: then went
1: that.
5: To the bar with his sister. He disappeared. She thought he was going to the bathroom or back to his room. So nobody realized he was missing till 12 hours later. He doesn't remember any of this. Came to in the ocean and then had to swim, tread water for 12 hours or something like that. And they found him.
1: I don't know how that's possible.
5: Me either. He's from Alabama. Does that have something to do with this?
1: Are you suggesting that people in Alabama are more buoyant than others?
5: Maybe.
1: That feels...
5: He should at least be studied.
1: Well, that'll that be a lesson. Air guitar will kill you.
5: Mm-hmm.
1: Or come close.
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1: I just kind of wanted to start out with this because I know, you know, it's early. Maybe you're still getting ready to head out for the day. And maybe, like me, you're not as familiar with some of the trendy things that are going on in our great land. I saw this headline. You guys can ring in if you're familiar with this. Quote, men are trimming their eyelashes to look more masculine.
2: I hope that's not true.
1: It is true, apparently. Sadly. I've done some research on this.
2: Having amazing eyelashes is something that women literally pay money
1: whatever
2: to have done.
1: How would you know? You're just a woman. It's apparently very feminine to have amazing eyelashes, as you put it, Chelsea.
2: It's like Rob Lowe was saying a couple weeks ago, we heard that he was called, pretty? Too pretty?
1: That's right. Instead of being good looking, he was pretty. Mm-hmm. And that was his downfall, you know. And clearly he's had a horrible downfall. That Rob Lowe is never going to amount to anything. I didn't realize this was a thing until literally about an hour ago when I saw the headline and had to do a little research into. And apparently this is something that not just guys are doing in their darkened bathrooms. Like, you can go to your barber and people are having it done there, where you're literally trimming, or in some cases, you may want to sit down for this, shaving off your eyelashes to look more masculine.
3: I'll just say the three words that need to be said. Don't do that.
2: Thank
1: what?
2: You.
3: And then I thought to myself, how much have we let down young men?
2: So much. Like, we live in a place where they feel like they need to do this, and you're going to have a stranger put a razor up to your eyelashes?
3: That barely scratches the surface, Chelsea. Just adding the word maxing to everything that they're doing. I just feel like Wilcox's generation, the greatest generation that fought the Nazis in World War II.
1: You and I are in the same generation, actually. And you're
3: all
1: 3 years
3: younger. All the way down to my generation.
1: You're only 3 years younger.
3: I think we've just really, we've dropped the ball with young men.
1: Well, I think
3: somebody needs to sit down and talk to them. And it needs to be us. It needs to be people who are like, dude, you don't need to do that.
1: I think most guys know that.
3: No,
1: so.
3: No, they don't.
1: Well,
3: that's an assumption that we've made for far too long, and that's why you have looks maxing and jaw maxing and dudes shaving their eyelashes.
1: Right, I know, but I'm not sure how many are truly following through with it. I'm not saying nobody's doing it, but
3: if there's
1: a tendency for old folks like yourself to be like, oh, but the kids today, but they're smarter than you think they are, and they know that that's dumb.
3: Are they?
1: Most of them. Maybe not all of them. And I think it depends on age. So, like, young kids, like, you've got a 13-year-old.
2: Almost 14. We're getting older.
1: He's more likely, maybe, to fall into some of that than I think a 20-year-old would be. Because, you know, younger, not really fully functioning in many ways. You know what I'm saying? So hopefully that doesn't happen. He's not in the bathroom right now holding a razor next to his eye. But I think that is maybe more likely than some of the sort of young 20-year-olds who are doing this. If you are, 704-FEZ-3200, how's it helping you out? Clearly, doctors are saying, please don't do this. There are so many reasons why we actually have eyelashes.
2: Right?
1: That maybe you're not taking into consideration as a protective barrier for your ojos up there in your head. So it's probably just dangerous more than it is anything. I don't think you're running the risk of ladies not liking you one way or the other.
2: And embrace your youth and your beauty, because your eyelashes will start going away soon.
1: Your eyelashes will go away?
2: Well, they're going to fully go away, but they're just not as thick and dark and luscious as when you're younger.
1: Okay, that's more eyelash information than I expected. I didn't realize that was a thing.
3: I turned to the greatest generation and look at their eyelashes to see how it's going.
1: I mean, I know a lot of us are, you know, you start to thin on the head, you lose hair, women included.
2: Yes.
1: But you're saying eyelashes start to go away?
2: Mm-hmm. At least for women. They're not as thick as they used to be.
1: Okay. All right.
2: You didn't know.
1: I learned something too.
2: So. That's also why we have 14-year-old girls with fake eyelashes, because this is the world we live in now.
3: Why do we have that?
2: Because older women started doing that. Not older, but as you get older, these things thin. And so it's available out there. And so, like everything else, you have younger and younger girls doing the things that, you know, older women are doing.
3: Mm.
2: It's why you have 20-year-olds getting Botox and doing these things, and young people
3: what
2: using all the
3: Chelsea
2: skincare.
3: Chelsea blaming older women for everything.
1: I hear a lot of jealousy over here.
2: No, I am older women. I'm just saying.
3: I have them.
2: This is how things go.
1: All right. Bad, bad. Look what this turned into. My God.
2: Well, now you know about eyelashes.
1: I feel like we went way beyond eyelashes on that. That's my fault. 704-FEZ-3200. That's the way we start. It only goes uphill from here. Woody game Wednesday a little later on, Chelsea. You're going to be ripping out your body here when we get to that point. So stand by. There's a lot to get to.
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6: After a mild Wednesday morning, we're back in those low 90s, getting us close to those record highs of 92 degrees. So it's going to be a hot Wednesday afternoon. For Thursday, still hot and humid, 90 degrees tomorrow. We'll begin to see that chance of rain return, mainly late afternoon and evening time, those scattered rain showers and thunder showers. And Friday looks about the same with that chance of rain. From Storm Team Blood Weather, I'm meteorologist Jeremy Eisenhoff.
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1: Maybe you're up early and getting ready. I apologize for really getting blood boiling a little earlier. I mentioned, sort of in a comic manner, although it's not, I'm not joking, men trimming their eyelashes to look more masculine. So as you get ready this morning, take an extra look in the mirror. We got this guy.
2: I think with social media and all these stupid filters that modify the way people look, people are so hyper fixated with how they look, they can't just eat a freaking bowl of cereal without worrying about what their eyebrows look like, or go to work without worrying about, oh, my toes look ugly in my shoes. You're wearing work boots, dude. Just go to work. Stop with all the freaking hyperfixation on what you look like and just be. We're all different as the way we're supposed to be. I see men on social media getting a freaking eyebrow shaven and getting tattooed fake hair over their eyebrows where they already had freaking hair. What is going on? Lord have mercy, y'all ain't even on the radio 15 minutes. I'm already ranting. Ranting and raving, Lord have mercy.
1: That's my Lord. Man.
3: I love that guy.
1: I love that guy,
4: he
1: too.
4: He speaks for a nation.
1: Yeah, yeah. I mean, nailed it in a lot of ways there. I'm not familiar with not being able to eat cereal without thinking about my toes, but you know what? You're probably right. I mean, is that any weirder than quote-unquote

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5: Hey, this is Jerry George, and here's some of what's going on this weekend. 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An entry fee is $20. All proceeds will support individuals in Scott County who need assistance with diabetic medications and supplies. Blue Springs Cycle and Elizabethan will host a benefit ride for a cause event on Saturday to help support Bentley McQueen. It's $10 per head. Kickstands up at 11 a.m. The ride will also end at Blue Springs Cycle around 1 p.m., where they'll have live music from Pretty Penny, an auction, and more. Bristol's Appalachian Festival is Saturday from 3 till 6 p.m. at Cumberland Square Park, celebrating culture and unity with music, dance, food, art, vendors, and more. Everyone is welcome. You can get more information on the Freedom Hall and Johnson City events page at WQUT.com.
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1: Did you smell it? Did you feel a little different? Were you a little tingly when you woke up this morning? Because today's a pretty big day. Anybody?
2: Fall's next week.
1: Fall is next week. That's not what I'm talking about.
3: It's Mexico's Independence Day.
1: What? No. I'm talking about today marks 100 days until Christmas. And the Postal Service today opens up what they call Operation Santa. Today,
3: the S word so soon.
1: I don't know if you've seen what the date is. It's September the 16th, if my calendar skills are serving me correctly. And so today marks the day that you can now send off your letter to the North Pole, and they will handle that appropriately at the United States Postal Service.
2: Sorry, but they're not nailing it as it is. Like, why do we need Operation Santa?
1: How dare you?
2: Adding another level.
1: You know that we have more letter carriers listening to the Woody and Wilcox Show than any other radio show in America.
2: Well, they are
1: perfect.
2: And
1: that's science, by the way.
3: That is Chelsea and iHeartMedia for your hate mail.
2: There's some mail getting lost and things maybe getting stolen.
1: That can't be right. By the way, as a regular individual, yourself included, you can actually register to quote unquote adopt some of these letters, meaning, you know, there's going to be some overflow. Santa can't handle all of it. So you as a person can field some of these letters through the post office and then fulfill some wishes. Now, that doesn't start until November 2nd. That's when you can register to be that person.
2: Okay. So and Santa's helper. I've heard of people doing this.
1: Yeah, exactly.
2: But what kind of vetting process is there? Because I don't just trust everybody to be responding to kids' letters to Santa. I mean, to volunteer at a kid's school, you have to have like a background check.
1: Right. Well, I mean, you're receiving a letter. I'm not sure how much damage could be done.
2: Have you met people?
1: Well, let me put it this way. I don't know what the answer is, but I do know that if I was ever going to do anything, vetting another human or anything of significance, the Postal Service is who I would want doing it.
2: almost
1: did that with a full straight face. So I'm sure it'll be handled with the same dexterity and aplomb that everything else from the Postal Service is handled with. Those are fun words, by the way. Look them up. I'm not sure I used them right. So that's today that you can, and anybody, I guess, I don't know that you have to be a kid, you could fire off a tersely worded letter to Santa right now.
2: Does it need a stamp?
1: 123 Elf Road, North Pole is all you got. That's and that they know how to handle it from there.
3: Zip code 88888.
1: Yeah, I'm sure they'll figure that part out.
3: Looks like a bunch of snowmen standing next to each other.
1: Is that why they do it?
3: That's 114th year of Operation Santa, by the way.
2: Great. I love it. Just don't start it in September.
1: Why not? What's wrong with that? A little cheer for you.
2: No.
3: Have you been to a home improvement store lately? It's Christmas season.
1: Absolutely. I saw all the decorations out at one. I can't remember which one I was at over the weekend.
2: You know, I push back against this every year, and nothing happens.
1: Well, way
2: it
1: to go, Scrooge.
2: Happening.
1: I don't know why you're up in arms.
3: She hates the mail. She hates letter carriers. She hates Christmas.
1: Why do you hate America?
2: I want the holidays to have their own moment. Because when you combine them all together, it waters all of them down.
1: That's not what Jesus would want. He wants you to be stressed. And to not celebrate Halloween or Thanksgiving.
3: That's correct. And
1: skip right over them, mothers. You're going to go right to my birthday.
2: Right.
1: So.
2: That's what he said.
3: Listen, I believe that's in the Bible.
2: Right,
1: it is in the Bible. Thank you, Woody. I forget which chapter that is, but it's in there. So today's the day. Start firing up your quill and ink and get ready for your letter to Santa, because you can do that today. 704-FEZ-3200, the talk back button. If you're streaming us on the iHeartRadio app, that's out there for you, too.
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5: 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I'm Jacob Townsend. Tuesday night in MLB, it was the Dodgers shutting out the Reds 4-0. The Braves coming back to beat the Cubs at Wrigley 6-3. That sets up today for the Braves. They can clinch a postseason berth today if they beat the Cubs and either the D-backs lose to the Marlins or the Padres lose to the Rockies. Also on Tuesday for the Braves, they found out that right-handed pitcher Ronaldo Lopez is headed to the injury list with shoulder inflammation. He's heading to the 15-day IL. This comes after his short start on Monday against Chicago. Vanderbilt freshman quarterback Jared Curtis will make his first start for the Commodores on Saturday against North Carolina State. He has played in the first two games, wins over Austin Peay and Delaware, but this will be his first start there for the Commodores against the Wolfpack on Saturday afternoon in Nashville. And ESPN is going to debut a documentary on the former Tennessee quarterback T. Martin in the 1998 national championship season for the Vols on October 1st on SEC Network, a part of the SEC Storied Collection called 17. 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
8: After a mild Wednesday morning, we're back in those low 90s, getting us close to those record highs of 92 degrees. So it's going to be a hot Wednesday afternoon. For Thursday, still hot and humid, 90 degrees tomorrow. We'll begin to see that chance of rain return, mainly late afternoon and evening time, those scattered rain showers and thunder showers. And Friday looks about the same with that chance of rain. From Storm Team Blood Weather, I'm meteorologist Jeremy Eisenzahl.
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0: and Wilcox Show.
1: Bear with me. I don't know why this story has bubbled back up, and it sounds initially like it's a sports story, but it's really not. Had you seen that? So maybe you don't follow along, and that's fine. LeBron James is going to play for the Philadelphia 76ers this upcoming season. And the discussion of him not living in Philly, but living in New York and taking a helicopter back and forth every day.
2: I'm no geologist, but Philadelphia and New York are not next to each other.
1: Right. So not geology, but it's about a 45-minute each way helicopter ride.
2: Oh.
1: I hadn't seen this. And by the way, LeBron has not confirmed this. So I don't know where this, I'm going to call it a rumor, started. But it's a fun one. Can you imagine that being the case? And also just fun that you're like, yeah, I'll come and play in Philadelphia, but God knows I won't live there. So anywhere from $4,000 to $10,000 per trip is apparently what the general cost, which is a wide range. I get it, but you get the point of it. Not cheap, but again, for somebody like that, probably not a big deal at all. Again, he hasn't said yay or nay on this, so I'm not sure how it even came to be that, but this has been a couple of months ago, so my bad for not noticing this earlier. And weird the timing that it bubbled back up, because you saw that horrible helicopter crash in Southern California, right, where the news reporters went down yesterday. They were covering another event.
2: Yes.
3: A nice thing about Kobe.
1: Yeah, well, yes, you're right. And that's one of the other things that pops up is one of the greatest in the game passed away because of a helicopter crash years ago. So it does seem like a strange thing to throw out there. And again, don't know the validity of it.
2: But not out of the ordinary for a professional athlete to do something like this, right? Phillip Rivers in the NFL famously played for the San Diego Chargers. And when the whole team moved to Los Angeles, he didn't want to take his kids out of school. And so had like a limo driver drive him back and forth, and it's 90, 100 miles or something like that.
1: Could be, yeah.
2: One way.
1: Depending on where you are. Yeah, uh-huh. Yeah, well, and there was the guy, what, the dude from Starbucks or whatever? Yeah. Wasn't he flying from LA to Seattle?
2: Yes.
1: That wasn't every day. It's not like, I mean, you got to remember, he's going to a practice, a game. I mean, it's constant. It doesn't make sense. It can't be right. Now, maybe he would have an apartment there and then occasionally would go home if the family was in New York or something, but it wouldn't be like, got to go to work every day, going to fly each way every day in a helicopter. That can't be right.
3: He's got to have some kind of apartment landing space in Philly. What do you just, helicopter's late, sorry, I got no place to be or sleep. No. That's not happening.
1: LeBron James is going to take a submarine down the coast from New York to Philly. It's a tough trip because there's a river and it's going to take a minute. So, yeah, I mean, I don't know. That one, obviously not true.
2: But first comment in the story that I'm reading, there's something funny about him spending more than they're paying him in a year. He's spending more on choppers just so he doesn't have to live in Philadelphia.
1: Is that right? I don't think he would be spending more. I don't know what his salary is. Maybe he took less to go there.
2: $3.8 million.
1: Oh, does that still add up? I don't know if that still adds up.
3: But you could buy a chopper, employ a pilot.
1: He probably has one. What do you mean? Could buy one? He probably has one.
3: There are helipads on tops of buildings.
1: Sure.
2: Right. Or you could just live in Philadelphia.
1: No, that's crazy talk. Ain't nobody doing that. Mm-hmm. All right. So I thought, why did I not see this when it first happened? So you guys hadn't seen it either is the good news. Okay, good. Then we're all in the dark. 704-FEZ-3200. Talkback button available to you as well. If you're taking a chopper into work today, love to hear from you.
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1: And then ask an oddly open-ended question. What's going on with Tom Cruise? Does everybody feel like you're seeing Tom Cruise every time you turn around right now?
2: He's got that new movie, not next week, 2 weeks?
1: October 2nd, so 2 weeks from Friday is when this new... I will say, and yes, obviously that's why he's everywhere. He's being interviewed by everybody. He's been in every sporting event, like, oh, there's Tom Cruise in the crowd of whatever it is. And it's all product placement, if you will. This movie called Digger, which hits in 2 weeks. Fascinating looking. I'm guessing everybody has seen the sort of previews and trailers for it. I'm interested. I can't lie about that. Anybody know how old Tom Cruise is?
3: 65.
1: Not bad. 64.
3: Still doing all his own stunts and everything?
1: All of it.
2: Yep.
1: And notably being interviewed lately and talking about how open he is about the rumors that he is so intense that it's hard to work with him.
4: I think with social media...
1: Sorry. Wrong
2: Tom Cruise is different.
1: Tom sounds a lot different. Maybe all the running around and doing different press things has changed the way his voice sounds. Let me see if I actually have the real audio, because I thought it was interesting. He is self-deprecating about it, I guess.
5: Like, even when I was a kid, they're like, oh, come on, Tom. You know, like, you're so intense. Like, I don't know what to say. I am intense. I got a very good sense of humor about it. But I was like, when I'm interested in something, but it's like, I want to learn it. I want to understand it. And you want to blast through the confusion. People that work with me, they know I expect a lot. And I'm upfront about it. It's like, the rumors are true. And do you want this, you know?
1: But do you say that?
5: Yes. We're there. I'm like, trust me, the rumors are true. I'll be here before you. I'll be like, what experience do you want? And I'm very open.
1: You think you'd want to hang out with Tom Cruise? You think he'd be somebody who'd be fun to spend an afternoon with or a weekend with?
2: Absolutely.
3: That's too long of a period of time. Let's start with like an hour and see how it goes.
1: Okay.
3: So. Because I think he is pretty intense and I'm sure opinionated about things.
1: Yes.
2: Did he compliment himself on his sense of humor too, which was weird?
1: Yeah, but I mean, I feel like
2: I have a good sense of humor about it. People tell me that.
1: I feel like that's fair. I'm not going to come down on him for that. I feel like he probably does.
2: I think it would be amazing to be around a guy like that that is so intense. When he is passionate about something, you think about all the things that he can do, you know, whether it be skydiving, motorcycle, you know, flying jets and things like that. When he gets involved in something, man, he is fully committed.
1: Well, and he's that friend, right? They always say you don't want to own a boat, but you want to be friends with somebody who owns a boat. Mm-hmm. Like that, from that aspect of it, my guess is he has all of it. He has everything. He has, like Woody said, he's got a plane. He's got a couple of race cars. You know, he's got a boat. He's got a motorcycle. He would have all the toys.
3: At least he's self-aware about who he is, how he behaves, what he expects of other people. Because how many people are just intense a-holes and you're like, what's wrong with what? Why? For no reason. Is this just childhood trauma? And they don't even realize it.
2: Those are called CEOs, okay. Chelsea. Those typically.
3: All right.
2: Those are people in charge of things.
1: So what have you seen as a description for the movie that's coming out, the Digger movie?
3: He's in some kind of disguise.
1: Yes, that's
3: a costume.
1: Right.
2: A lot of prosthetics.
3: Yeah.
2: Because he's an old guy.
1: The premise is the most powerful man in the world races to prove that he is humanity's savior before the disaster that he unleashed destroys everything.
2: He plays
1: a wealthy oil tycoon with a ton of prosthetics and makeup to make him look significantly older.
2: I did see that they also released the popcorn bucket for the movie, which is the latest thing. I think ever since Dune 2 came out, and everybody's like, look at our popcorn bucket. Not only is it good for popcorn, it's good for stuff after the movie. And now every big theatrical release has got to come out with its own unique popcorn bucket. His is a boot that you put your popcorn in that says Digger on the side. I've also seen other ones where it's just a metal pail and it comes with a tiny shovel to help you shovel in the popcorn into your mouth. Is that something we need?
1: Do we need any of it?
2: No.
1: This is the bottom line. By the way, John Goodman is in it as well, playing the President of the United States. So that's another notable in the movie Digger. So still 2 weeks out. Tom Cruise did go on to say this.
4: I will pull your pants down and bust that ass.
1: So he's having a sort of a change. Know. Well, I mean, I think after so many interviews, he's really trying to mix it up, doing voices and everything.
6: My mom would threaten to switch my booty.
1: So he doesn't sound himself there either. So I don't know if this has been good for him or bad for him, but there it is nonetheless. Speaking of big blockbusters, Woody Game Wednesday coming up a little later this morning. Man. And appreciate those of you who've decided to try and figure out what's inside Woody's head. We'll touch on some of that next.
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9: 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I'm Jacob Townsend. Tuesday night in MLB, it was the Dodgers shutting out the Reds 4-0. The Braves coming back to beat the Cubs at Wrigley 6-3. That sets up today for the Braves. They can clinch a postseason berth today if they beat the Cubs and either the D-backs lose to the Marlins or the Padres lose to the Rockies. Also on Tuesday for the Braves, they found out that right-handed pitcher Ronaldo Lopez is headed to the injury list with shoulder inflammation. He's heading to the 15-day IL. This comes after his short start on Monday against Chicago. Vanderbilt freshman quarterback Jared Curtis will make his first start for the Commodores on Saturday against North Carolina State. He has played in the first two games, wins over Austin Peay and Delaware, but this will be his first start there for the Commodores against the Wolfpack on Saturday afternoon in Nashville. And ESPN is going to debut a documentary on the former Tennessee quarterback T. Martin in the 1998 National Championship season for the Vols on October 1st on SEC Network, a part of the SEC Storied Collection called 17. 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
11: After a mild Wednesday morning, we're back in those low 90s, getting us close to those record highs of 92 degrees. So it's going to be a hot Wednesday afternoon. For Thursday, still hot and humid, 90 degrees tomorrow. We'll begin to see that chance of rain return, mainly late afternoon and evening time, those scattered rain showers and thunder showers. And Friday looks about the same with that chance of rain. From Storm Team Blood Weather, I'm meteorologist Jeremy Eisenhoff.
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2: Some of the Woody and Wilcox listenership that's decided to take a guess at what Woody's going to do with this. So obviously, if you're new, this is where Woody takes a that day in history or a birthday or whatever, an anniversary of some sort, and creates a weekly titled game about just that situation. Listener Rob has rung in on Twitter at Woody and Wilcox and says that he believes that you're going to celebrate National Chicken Month. Which, I'll be honest, I thought every month was National Chicken Month in the United States. He says the game will be called, quote, "In the U.S., poultry is big bucks. Name this celeb who shilled for the clucks." And you'll play audio of celebrities who have appeared in fried chicken commercials.
3: Okay.
2: I.e., he's highlighted Reba McEntire and Jim Gaffigan.
3: There was that era where there were different colonels.
2: That's correct. Yes, KFC used a different celebrity almost every week for, I think you could find a few celebrities who were.
4: Wasn't Norm MacDonald the colonel for a while?
2: He was. I
4: remember.
3: Yep. Jason Alexander.
2: Right. Yeah. Okay. Yeah, probably right.
3: It was a weird time.
2: Not the game we're playing. Did you realize today is something called Stay Away from Seattle Day?
3: Is this sanctioned by Seattle?
2: I don't know who it's sanctioned by.
4: I don't think so.
2: Listener Jay has pointed out that that is today and believes that you're going to celebrate that with a game called If You're Planning to Drive to Seattle, Make Sure You Honk Your Horn and Name These Musical Artists Who Were Emerald City Born. And you're going to play audio of artists who are obviously from Seattle. Interesting mixed bag, by the way. Jimi Hendrix, Chris Cornell, Kenny G, not Warren, Sir Mix-a-Lot, and Duff McKagan, all given as examples from Seattle.
4: Interesting. Nope, didn't know that.
2: What do we have for Woody Game Wednesday?
4: Today is Mayflower Day. It was on this day in 16-something that the Mayflower left Plymouth, England, and headed for the New World.
2: Is it officially listed as 16-something?
4: No, I just my sheet closed down on me right when I was going to say it. So.
2: Okay, good. I see you've learned something.
4: Yeah, I knew it was 16-something.
2: Sure, so. Right, yeah. Okay.
4: And so I've come up with a game, 16-20. Thank you. I've come up with a game to help us celebrate Mayflower Day.
2: Today, okay. So that sounds fun. Good news is probably has very little to do with that. So,
4: and you would be right and wrong at the same time.
2: Okay. Well, we'll figure out what that means, and we'll give you a chance to get in and compete, and we'll do that next.
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1: The Woody and Wilcox Show.
2: 1620. The Mayflower leaves Plymouth, England with 102 passengers and a smaller ship, the Speedwell, but it began leaking, so all the passengers and all the supplies from the Speedwell were put onto the Plymouth, and it made its way to the New World. Wilcox, you're a history major.
3: I'm not.
2: Oh, that's right. Why was the Mayflower coming to the United States?
4: They're starting a new colony.
2: That's what a lot of people would say, but honestly, there was well over 100 passengers and a small crew on the Mayflower, and only 40 of them wanted to start a new church. So the majority of people are like, we just got to leave England. Just
3: thought it was fun to take just, a boat trip.
2: Right, Mayflower sounds fun. Let's get on that.
3: Okay, that sounds wrong.
2: I've come up with a game to help us celebrate before we go any further. Let's meet our contestants. Everybody say good morning to Brandon. Brandon, what's going on?
5: How's it going?
2: Going well. Taking you on is going to be Wendy. Wendy, what's up?
6: What's up? Good morning.
2: Celebrating Mayflower Day with a brand new game that I am calling, Sure, They're Rich and Have Lots of Power. Who's this famous person that traces back to the Mayflower? I'm going to be playing you guys clips of famous people who are direct descendants of those people that stepped off of the Mayflower back in 1620.
4: Okay.
2: You know how people are like, well, my family goes back to the Mayflower. It's a very prestigious thing. Okay,
3: so we won't be able to check you on any of this. So
2: you absolutely
3: just
2: can.
3: Just random celebrities.
2: No, not random celebrities. These people go back to the Mayflower.
3: By the way, Rob tweeted in, if Woody's going to play clips of people from 1620s, Wilcox is going to sweep this game. Hashtag elder statesman.
2: Not people from 1620.
3: Okay, so current people whose relatives theoretically were on the Mayflower.
2: Direct descendants.
3: Okay, all right.
2: The Mayflower.
3: I hear you.
2: It's going to be a team game. Wendy, ladies first, who would you like as your teammate? Would you like Wilcox or would you like Chelsea?
6: I'll go with Wilcox.
2: Ah! A bold and unconventional move.
3: It is unconventional. I mean, love that.
4: It is about old stuff, and I'm feeling a little off today. It's anybody's game.
2: Chelsea, you and Brandon together. When you think you know the famous person, you shout out your name. If you get it right, you get a point. If you get it wrong, you get a your opponent gets a point. Any questions before we start?
3: Nope.
2: Okay. Who is this person that goes back to the Mayflower?
7: American Westerns. I never could understand
4: Chelsea.
7: That.
4: Chelsea. Clint Eastwood?
2: Clint Eastwood traces directly back to the Mayflower.
3: Yeah, clearly you're struggling this morning. My God.
2: William Bradford is his direct descendant who was on the Mayflower.
3: Oh, okay.
4: Oh, okay, that guy.
3: Thank you.
4: Billy, I know him.
2: Scott. You know what? I can take the point away from you if you want. I can give it to the other team.
3: William Bradford.
2: That's 1-4 Chelsea and Brandon, nothing for Wendy and Wilcox. Next offering, who's this person who traces directly back to the Mayflower?
8: A pretty woman.
4: Chelsea.
8: And
4: Richard Gere.
2: Richard Gere.
4: Oh, he said pretty woman. God. He said pretty woman.
3: I heard it. I'm just saying, that's incredible.
2: Richard Gere, both of his parents trace their lineage back to the Mayflower, so he's got on both sides, mom and dad.
3: All right.
4: I don't believe it.
3: So baloney.
2: Next offering, who is this person who traces back to the Mayflower?
9: In the way that our Anglo-Saxon forefathers would have used it in reference.
2: Wilcox in there just before Chelsea.
3: It's Alec Baldwin.
2: Yeah, Alec Baldwin is correct. Nice job.
3: Here we go, Baldwin Wendy.
2: And his family trace back to the Mayflower. John Tilly, who's his direct descendant.
3: Okay. Fantastic.
2: In case you're collecting the Mayflower cards at home.
3: I am.
2: All right, next offering. Who is this person that traces back to the Mayflower?
10: Can you guess why I'm crawling? I'm showing you what you should do if your house is on fire and there's smoke all over. Down here, you'd be able to breathe. Up there, smoke would knock you out. Then the fire would get you. And not just your house, you. See, the smoke will be up there where your mouth usually is, and the air will be down
3: Wilcox,
10: here.
3: Wilcox, I'm going to take a stab at this because I feel like we need it.
4: Old news guy.
3: Is it Dick Van Dyke?
2: It is Dick Van Dyke in the old stop, drop, and roll PSA from 1978. Nice job. Okay. A direct descendant from the Mayflower.
3: I just had a thing in the back of my head like he did stop, drop, and roll stuff. There we go, Wendy.
2: All right.
3: Let's go.
2: All tied up 2-2. Wait. Next offering. Who is this person that traces back to the Mayflower?
11: The one and only time I have in my entire life and letting everyone know, like, heck, this is my last one.
0: I think it's a better event
3: I think it's John Cena.
2: John Cena traces directly back to the Mayflower. Richard Warren his direct descendant. I got it at 3-2. Wendy Wilcox, you guys get one more. You win the game. It's still an opportunity for you, Brandon and Chelsea. Next offering. This person traces back to the Mayflower. Who are they?
5: Our perp has a clear MO. A lot of this doesn't fit the pattern. And I don't think everything is a clue.
8: It is to the Swifties.
4: Chelsea. Which voice am I identifying?
2: The first one.
4: Mariska Hargitay and Taylor Swift.
2: Taylor Swift is who I was looking for. Both okay. Played. I'm going to give it to you. Nice job. Mm. All tied up. It all comes down to this. It's a barn burner. Yes, Taylor Swift traces back to the Mayflower, but this person does too. Who are they?
11: I wore it for my audition for Taxi.
12: Yeah.
3: Christopher Lloyd.
2: Christopher Lloyd traces back to the Mayflower. Woo! He's also a direct descendant from John Tilly, so he has direct relation to Alec Baldwin as well. Did you know that?
3: No one cares.
2: What do you mean no one cares?
4: I don't believe it.
2: In their heart.
4: It's like a bad pickup line. You know my family was from the Mayflower.
2: Why are you so anti-American?
3: Good choice, Wendy. Look at us.
2: Nice job. Unconventional, Wendy, but you ended up winning, and that's all that matters.
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14: 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I'm Jacob Townsend. Tuesday night in MLB, it was the Dodgers shutting out the Reds 4-0. The Braves coming back to beat the Cubs at Wrigley 6-3. That sets up today for the Braves. They can clinch a postseason berth today if they beat the Cubs and either the D-backs lose to the Marlins or the Padres lose to the Rockies. Also on Tuesday for the Braves, they found out that right-handed pitcher Ronaldo Lopez is headed to the injury list with shoulder inflammation. He's heading to the 15-day IL. This comes after his short start on Monday against Chicago. Vanderbilt freshman quarterback Jared Curtis will make his first start for the Commodores on Saturday against North Carolina State. He has played in the first two games, wins over Austin Peay and Delaware, but this will be his first start there for the Commodores against the Wolfpack on Saturday afternoon in Nashville. And ESPN is going to debut a documentary on the former Tennessee quarterback T. Martin in the 1998 National Championship season for the Vols on October 1st on SEC Network, a part of the SEC Storied Collection called 17. 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
17: After a mild Wednesday morning, we're back in those low 90s, getting us close to those record highs of 92 degrees. So it's going to be a hot Wednesday afternoon. For Thursday, still hot and humid, 90 degrees tomorrow. We'll begin to see that chance of rain return, mainly late afternoon and evening time, those scattered rain showers and thunder showers. And Friday looks about the same with that chance of rain. From Storm Team Blood Weather, I'm meteorologist Jeremy Eisenhoff.
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1: And if you're just tuning in, you're going to be kicking yourself. We were celebrating something having to do with the Mayflower today on Woody Game Wednesday. So, of course, Woody was playing audio of celebrities who apparently can be directly traced back to the Mayflower coming over the ocean in the 1600s. Appreciate Rob on Twitter, at Woody and Wilcox. Wilcox still has his cruise photos from the Mayflower.
2: Wow.
1: Rob, you're on fire today, my friend. At Woody and Wilcox, the way that you can follow along on social media, of course. Did you want to hit us with any others, Woody?
3: Sure, I've got a couple here for you. Would you have gotten this person that directly relates to the Mayflower?
4: I would like to know what.
3: Oop, that's too many people talking at one time. Why is that doing that?
5: She knows what it is. And the story of an old woman, a young man, and an octopus doesn't come around
2: Chelsea.
5: A lot.
2: That's Sally Field.
3: Sally Field.
2: And I only know it from context of what she's talking about.
1: That's impressive.
3: Went on that PBS show, Finding Your Roots.
2: Okay.
3: She grew up her whole life, had no idea that she traces directly back to the Mayflower.
2: That show's fascinating.
1: Are you guys watching that show? I mean, I've never seen it, but I keep getting told to watch it.
3: Finding Your Roots is fantastic.
1: So that's a yes, you have seen it?
3: Yeah, absolutely.
1: Okay.
3: I have a good friend who works with... Dr. Gates, who's the host of the show.
2: And he never said that out loud to
1: us. Wait, I want to hear where he's going with this.
3: He recommended it to us and started watching it years ago, and it's amazing. Because you see this incredibly... Henry Louis Gates is the guy who hosts the show, and my buddy's like, oh, you should check out Skip's new show. And I'm like, who's Skip? He's oh, I work with this doctor, and blah, blah, blah, blah, blah. And yeah, it's fascinating when somebody who's like so close to a famous person calls them by a different name.
1: I'm going to allow it. I don't like any of the name dropping, but I'm going to allow it at this point.
2: Really? Well, I just don't know how it hasn't come up. The show's been on since 2012. I've been outspoken about some of the episodes. Some of the things that these people have found out have been remarkable.
1: There's somebody listening who doesn't even know what we're talking about. It's a show where a guy who's a professor does a deep dive on celebrities' pasts. Goes all the way back to, you know, how they got to this country or whatever. I haven't seen it, but believe me, my mom tried to get me to watch it for years. So
3: it's awesome.
1: You're welcome. You and my mom have a lot in common.
3: I did have one more. Would you have gotten this person?
6: I text my Star Trek family.
7: Gates.
6: I text Gates and Frakes and Marina and Brent and Patrick and Michael and LeVar yesterday morning.
7: That's nice.
2: That Will guy.
1: Is that Will Wheaton?
3: I'm sorry, did you say that right?
8: Ooh, Will. Hey, let's spend the day together. Hey, that sounds like fun. Ow!
9: Shut up, Will.
8: Stop it, Patrick. You know, I think you should all be nicer to Will Wheaton.
9: The way I treat my colleagues... Wait, what?
8: I said you ought to be nicer to Will Wheaton.
9: You mean Will Wheaton?
8: Yes, Will Wheaton.
9: Why are you saying it like that?
8: What? I'm just saying you should be nicer to Will Wheaton. Will Wheaton seems like a nice guy.
9: Say wheat.
8: Wheat.
9: Now, say Will Wheaton.
8: Will Wheaton.
9: Will Wheaton.
8: Will Wheaton.
9: Will Wheaton.
8: Will Wheaton.
9: Will Wheaton.
8: Will Wheaton.
9: Will Wheaton.
8: Hey, did you hook up with Whoopi Goldberg on the show?
9: All the time.
3: That's right. Will Wheaton traces directly back to the Mayflower.
1: Thank you.
3: Was it just an excuse to play that Family Guy clip? Maybe.
1: Skip would not approve of your tactics.
3: Skip would love it.
1: 704-FEZ-3200. Talkback button also available to you. I don't know if you were with us much earlier on the show. I brought it up early because I knew that people are, you know, often getting ready to go into work or maybe whatever the case may be. There's a new quote-unquote trend that's happening, and I was on the outside. I'll be honest. I didn't know about this. We've gotten a lot of response to it, and I want to share some of that coming up next.
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10: Hey, this is Jerry George, and here's some of what's going on this weekend. 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You can get more information on the Freedom Hall and Johnson City events page at WQUT.com.
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1: Well, earlier I mentioned a headline that caught me off guard as well, and obviously it really stirred some emotion for a lot of people. And that headline was that men are trimming their eyelashes to look more masculine. This apparently is a new trend. And by the way, at your own peril, enjoy some of the videos that are out there online of guys getting their eyelashes trimmed.
2: I am not.
1: Because medical professionals, this is going to shock you, and quote, eye experts strongly advise against trimming or shaving your eyelashes. But the idea seems to be, theoretically, that sort of long, frilly eyelashes that maybe your natural ones are just too feminine, fellas. And so this odd trend of people shaving them or cutting them is out there. You think, well, this is just made up to get people all fired up, rage baity or whatever. But it's apparently is a thing.
3: Well, just because some people are doing something doesn't mean that everyone is doing it.
1: No.
3: I mean, men were wearing capes at one point.
1: I don't think everybody said that. But the fieriness that this has instilled.
4: I think with social media and all these stupid filters that modify the way people look, people are so hyper-fixated with how they look, they can't just eat a freaking bowl of cereal without worrying about what their eyebrows look like, or go to work without worrying about, oh, my toes look ugly in my shoes. You're wearing work boots, dude. Just go to work. Stop with all the freaking hyperfixation on what you look like and just be. We're all different as the way we're supposed to be. I see men on social media getting a freaking eyebrow shaven and getting tattooed fake hair over their eyebrows where they already had freaking hair. What is going on? Lord have mercy. Ranting and raving. Lord have mercy.
5: Lordy.
1: That's one of my guys right there, huh?
2: Yeah. Against my better judgment, I did Google eyelash videos.
1: Mm-hmm.
2: It's difficult to watch.
3: Why?
2: Start off with scissors that close to an eye.
3: No, I would trust no one to do that.
2: Then, Chelsea, they move to like the clippers that you would use, let's say, on your beard or your, you know, sideburns. And they're just up in that business trimming that. And I'm just like, it's sort of like watching whenever people climb up, you know, radio antennas or those high towers and stuff. My hands are sweating just watching this video of this guy doing this.
1: Well, we may have an answer.
6: I tell you what the problem is. Back in the 60s in North Carolina when I graduated, if there was 100 of us, there was only like 5 that were stupid. But today, you got 100 guys, and there's only 5 or 10 that are smart. All the rest of them are stupid. Y'all doing a fine job, all of you. Nobody on that show sucks. Nobody. It's the best of the best. Talk to y'all later. Bye.
1: That simple.
3: Everybody's dumb now.
1: 95%, I believe. I was told there'd be no math, but I'm just following along with his cue. I think that's what he was saying, yes. And then this, by the way.
7: Craziest thing I've ever heard. Men shaving their eyelashes? No, you're not a man. You're a boy. And completely ignorant, stupid little boy.
1: We're saving that.
3: Save that. I was thinking
1: tell you that right
3: thing.
1: Now.
3: We need to play
1: actually, my skin is crawling a little bit, but I feel like I'm like in Misery, like in the movie Misery, and that she's over top of me. I say she. Is that? There's another one of those. I apologize. Are you a man or a woman?
2: That's a man.
1: Chelsea?
3: Don't bring me into
1: this. I'm just curious your opinion, and I don't mean any harm by this. I feel like that was a woman.
7: Craziest thing I've ever heard. Men shaving your eyelashes? No, you're not a man. You're a boy. And completely ignorant, stupid little boy.
1: I'm going woman on that.
2: Going man.
3: Completely ignorant, stupid little boy.
1: You still trying not to give an opinion on that?
3: Yes,
1: man
3: I am.
1: Or woman?
3: No, I won't ring in.
1: Why not?
3: Because I want to save that clip.
1: What does that mean?
3: I want us to play it again. I don't want to offend anybody.
1: You're not offending anybody. I'm not offending anybody.
3: Know.
1: I'm just taking a guess.
3: Then we'll say it's a woman. Are you happy now?
1: I don't like your tone, but I'm a little bit happier, yes.
3: We didn't have to go here at all.
1: Well,
3: but
1: I'm just
3: you two chose to do it.
1: There's no nothing wrong with it.
3: That man who said the show's good is going to call and take it back.
2: He already has.
1: No. This is what he likes about it. Like it or not, that's the truth. 704. All right, fine. Well, listen, don't shave your eyelashes. That's the bottom of it. Or that man or woman will call you a stupid, ignorant little boy. Talk back button available as well.
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3: 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I'm Jacob Townsend. Tuesday night in MLB, it was the Dodgers shutting out the Reds 4-0. The Braves coming back to beat the Cubs at Wrigley 6-3. That sets up today for the Braves. They can clinch a postseason berth today if they beat the Cubs and either the D-backs lose to the Marlins or the Padres lose to the Rockies. Also on Tuesday for the Braves, they found out that right-handed pitcher Ronaldo Lopez is headed to the injury list with shoulder inflammation. He's heading to the 15-day IL. This comes after his short start on Monday against Chicago. Vanderbilt freshman quarterback Jared Curtis will make his first start for the Commodores on Saturday against North Carolina State. He has played in the first two games, wins over Austin Peay and Delaware, but this will be his first start there for the Commodores against the Wolfpack on Saturday afternoon in Nashville. And ESPN is going to debut a documentary on the former Tennessee quarterback T. Martin in the 1998 national championship season for the Vols on October 1st on SEC Network, a part of the SEC Storied Collection called 17. 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
4: After a mild Wednesday morning, we're back in those low 90s, getting us close to those record highs of 92 degrees. So it's going to be a hot Wednesday afternoon. For Thursday, still hot and humid, 90 degrees tomorrow. We'll begin to see that chance of rain return, mainly late afternoon and evening time, those scattered rain showers and thunder showers. And Friday looks about the same with that chance of rain. From Storm Team Blood Weather, I'm meteorologist Jeremy Eisenhoff.
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2: Ladies would be like, oh my gosh, I wish I had your eyelashes. You know, they'd say it just like that. And anyways, I cut my eyelashes whenever I was like 10. Well, that was a mistake, because then I got made fun of. So, bad decisions, like listening to the Woody and Wilcox show.
3: But to his point, young boys who have what old women think are perfect eyelashes are made to feel at that moment, maybe if not feminine, a little sort of inferior, or I'm not sure what the actual vibe would be, but to the point that that kid cut his eyelashes off. So that's happening.
4: So we got to stop old ladies? Is that what you're saying?
3: Like, old ladies are a problem. Yeah. I'm not saying we should stop them, but check them before we wreck them.
4: You can only hope to contain them. You can't stop.
5: Let's just have a month where we celebrate long eyelashes and young boys.
3: Cool beans. Let's get that on a t-shirt, first of all.
5: Because they're made to feel bad about themselves. Like, it's a form of bullying. Like, you're made to feel like you're less than or something by some cultural standard that somebody decided. Don't get me started.
3: To call it a form of bullying doesn't feel fair. I mean, but because they're saying it as a compliment.
5: But then he cut them for some reason. These guys are doing it because they've been told from a person or from the entire culture that they are not manly enough.
3: Mm-hmm.
5: If their eyelashes are too long.
4: Well, think about it. When an old lady comes up and goes, I wish I had your eyelashes, that means you look like an old lady.
3: Well, you look like a woman, I think, is an undercurrent. For real, I think that is true. And it's tougher because it's almost the same thing as if a man came up and complimented a woman on other body parts, right? I mean, it is sort of in the same vein. And then the woman can always point at her face and go, my eyes are up here. But you can't do that when you're being complimented on your eyes. So now you got to point at like your crotch and go, well, look down here, old woman, because you don't really have a great answer.
4: It would be like an old man going up to a young woman and going, wow, I wish I had those breasts.
3: Well, that would be weirder.
4: It would be weirder, but it's the same sort of thing, right?
3: Yeah, I guess.
4: Anyway, you would go, and so when a young man gets quote unquote complimented like that, it's not what you think it is.
3: I wish I had those breasts. I don't know why that's fun for me, but that's fun for me. So, but all true. I think he's echoing what you're saying, Chelsea. I don't know why you have that look of disgust or whatever that look is.
5: It's confusion.
3: Confusion.
5: Like, I don't know how he got, I don't think you can, it's an exact equation. Like, you can't exactly equate old men, what you said, eyelashes, young boys.
3: But it is similar. And I think that was your point, is let's turn it around. Instead of telling young boys that they look like an old woman because they have great eyelashes.
5: You don't look like an old woman.
3: Well, you look like an old woman wants to look. Is that better? There are old women everywhere who are pining for your eyeballs.
5: Yes, we love long, dark lashes. Yes.
3: So somehow you got to change the narrative on that.
5: Focusing on our physical traits.
3: Oh,
5: okay. Be more interesting. Don't make that your whole identity. Over the top.
4: I mean, what are we going to do? Talk about the books we read?
3: Yeah, I don't know about all that. 704-FEZ-3200. Talkback button available.
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0: Hey, it's Buzz. 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
1: Oh, a couple of things. I'm kind of fascinated because when I brought this up at the very first this morning, I thought there'd be no real thought process involved with the trend that men are trimming their eyelashes to look more masculine. But we've gotten a lot of calls from dudes who can relate to it.
2: Hey, what's up, guys? I've actually been complimented many times on my eyelashes. I guess they're a little longer than most guys, and mostly women would say, oh my gosh, you have such nice eyelashes, or they're so long, or something like that. I mean, nothing like crazy, but I don't know. I take it as a compliment. I don't really worry about it. I mean, I'm also 6'5 and 290 pounds, so I mean, I'm not really going to be confused with the woman that I would think of. So it's a compliment. Take it as such.
1: Are you saying there aren't 6'5", 290-pound women? Because I think there are, but I've seen pictures.
3: Okay. Well, he's proof that you can have long eyelashes and be physically big.
4: Also different to be a teenage boy and get that same compliment who maybe doesn't have the confidence of a 6'5",
3: 295-pound. I think is happening, that's too.
1: Still doesn't mean you should cut your eyelashes, by the way.
3: The ladies love it. You're getting the business from other guys, probably, about your long eyelashes, and they're making you feel some kind of way.
1: I don't think that is it. I think it is. Well, you can say that, but both guys are getting it from women, and I think it's a thing that you like, oh, man, what am I? I'm just one of the girls now. It's that feeling.
3: He's going to have to call back.
1: Guys don't even notice it. You're saying guys are giving him the business? I promise you that's not it. I'm serious. I don't even, it's not even something a guy even registers. Like, look at that dude.
3: What age are we talking about,
1: though? Any.
4: Doesn't matter, Chelsea. Any. I have friends that I've known since I was in middle school. I don't even know their middle name or birthday.
3: Back to remember,
4: you know why?
3: Remember,
4: because I'm a man.
3: Remember the Rob Lowe story, though, about how he was too pretty and things like that.
1: Yeah, but I think that's coming from women, not men. And I don't mean that you're doing anything wrong as a woman. I'm just saying you're the ones who notice.
4: Mm-hmm.
1: Guys don't even notice. Like, you meet a guy and he's like, oh, tell you, you know, oh, did you meet a girl last night? How are her eyelashes? No clue. I don't even know if she had them.
4: Here's a test. Ask Frank what his best friend's eye color is. And he'd be like, I don't even know if he has eyes.
1: I mean, but that's an extra step. Eye color is a little more noticeable than eyelashes. Like, eyelashes are just, that's not even on anybody's radar if you're a dude.
4: Mm-hmm.
3: I disagree from my own experience.
1: You're not a dude.
3: And I've been around guys who had, like, because they would get the business, like, oh, did you put makeup on today? You feeling pretty? Because they had the dark lashes up top and on the bottom. So it was the natural coloring that women like. And they made fun of this guy that I remember.
1: That voice you just did. Oh, talking about you or someone else?
3: No, a guy I knew in school.
1: Okay, that sounded like your ex-boyfriend that tried to trip you. So that's why, I thought you said you were like, had a guy who was like, you put makeup on, you feel pretty, and then I'm going to trip you when we break up.
3: That's abusive.
1: But doesn't it sound like the same guy?
4: Yep.
3: I don't know. I've had a lot of history. I'd like to hear more from these people.
1: Several of the guys. Is that what you're saying? You can't narrow down which guy it is?
3: No, I remember a kid being bullied in middle school over his eyes and his eyelashes, and it was from guys. Because we loved it. We're like, your eyes are gorgeous. And he turned out to be a
1: Well, whoever it was that was making fun of him now dresses as a woman. Or maybe has become one. You know, that tends to be it, right? He was a bully. He felt insecure about himself.
3: He's now a woman. You're off on your correlations today.
1: Well, dudes who made fun of other boys and are now women, 704-FEZ-3200. I know you're out there. Talk back buttons there for you as well.
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6: 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I'm Jacob Townsend. Tuesday night in MLB, it was the Dodgers shutting out the Reds 4-0. The Braves coming back to beat the Cubs at Wrigley 6-3. That sets up today for the Braves. They can clinch a postseason berth today if they beat the Cubs, and either the D-backs lose to the Marlins or the Padres lose to the Rockies. Also on Tuesday for the Braves, they found out that right-handed pitcher Ronaldo Lopez is headed to the injury list with shoulder inflammation. He's heading to the 15-day IL. This comes after his short start on Monday against Chicago. Vanderbilt freshman quarterback Jared Curtis will make his first start for the Commodores on Saturday against North Carolina State. He has played in the first two games, wins over Austin Peay and Delaware, but this will be his first start there for the Commodores against the Wolfpack on Saturday afternoon in Nashville. And ESPN is going to debut a documentary on the former Tennessee quarterback T. Martin in the 1998 national championship season for the Vols on October 1st on SEC Network, a part of the SEC Storied Collection called 17. 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
7: After a mild Wednesday morning, we're back in those low 90s, getting us close to those record highs of 92 degrees. So it's going to be a hot Wednesday afternoon. For Thursday, still hot and humid, 90 degrees tomorrow. We'll begin to see that chance of rain return, mainly late afternoon and evening time, those scattered rain showers and thunder showers. And Friday looks about the same with that chance of rain. From Storm Team Blood Weather, I'm meteorologist Jeremy Eisenhoff.
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0: Ian Wilcox Show.
1: This turned into what I'm going to loosely call a fabulous discussion. And it all started with something that I thought was just sort of a dumb comment with the headline that says that men are trimming their eyelashes to look more masculine and that this is a new trend that you'll see on social media. And by the way, videos widely available if you're into that sort of thing. But of course, doctors saying, please don't do that for any number of reasons, including sharp implements next to your eyes. And you have eyelashes for a reason. They are protective to your eyeballs, as if we needed to have that conversation. But appreciate everybody calling in.
2: I, too, have grown up being told my eyelashes were very nice by lots of old ladies. But I never resorted to cutting them. My eyebrow, on the other hand, I don't know how many times I'm going to cut that thing, but I have got to separate my eyebrow. Now, I don't know when that became a thing, because you look at old celebrities and they have a unibrow. So am I supposed to keep cutting my unibrow, or is that is that acceptable now?
1: Chelsea?
3: I'm always going to say do whatever makes you feel good. But not all men are into manscaping or whatever that phrase is that we coined years ago.
4: Mm-hmm.
3: That if you want to clean up your eyebrows, go ahead and do it. Also, like, if that's what you want, then do it.
4: Wasn't there a guy, and I don't know his name, so help me out. He trademarked something. He's an NBA player who famously has a unibrow, right?
3: It's noticeable.
4: I forget who it is, but like he was like, that's his thing. Like he leaned into it.
1: Yes.
4: And I can't think of his, I don't know his name. So.
3: But devil's advocate, like when you are famous, rich, athletic, and you have all that to really define who you are, do you feel more confident in yourself with a unibrow than just like your average person?
4: I have all of those, but I don't have the unibrow. So I don't know. You're asking the wrong person.
3: Okay.
1: By the way, how many people ringing in just saying, I want to hear the guy who called everybody stupid? Because
3: we're off the rails today.
1: Well, no, but it was noteworthy, right? Because when we first talked about this, this guy was like, here's the problem. Everybody's stupid. Yeah. This guy.
5: I tell you what the problem is. Back in the 60s in North Carolina when I graduated, if there was 100 of us, there was only like 5 that were stupid. But today, you got 100 guys, and there's only 5 or 10 that are smart. All the rest of them are stupid. Y'all doing a fine job, all of you. Nobody on that show sucks. Nobody. It's the best of the best. Talk to y'all later. Bye.
1: That guy.
3: He rang in before Woody said a lot of other things. Okay? Like, he may want to take it back now.
1: I see. Yeah, he might. Well, by the way, love to have you back. People were very excited about that and excited about trying to figure out if this was a man or a woman.
6: Craziest thing I've ever heard. Men shaving their eyelashes. No, you're not a man. You're a boy. And completely ignorant, stupid little boy.
1: So appreciate your calls on that.
7: Yeah, a lot of speculation on whether that was a man or a woman. I'll tell you this, it doesn't really matter because I know what it wasn't. It wasn't a boy. A dumb, stupid little boy.
1: I thought it was creepy before, but now it's even worse.
7: A dumb, stupid little boy.
3: Chuck Diapers is creepier than the original to me.
1: I mean, I yes, it. But similar. Like, is the way do,
3: do, do. That's what I'm hearing. They do a very good job of that, but you know what I'm talking about?
7: Mm-hmm. A dumb, stupid little boy.
1: I am creeped out. I feel like I'm in a Stephen King novel right now. 704-FEZ-3200, talk back button. That's also available to you.
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8: Hi, this is Jerry George, and here's some of what's going on this weekend. 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
1: Who would have thought that the headline, men are trimming their eyelashes to look more masculine, would have led to all the calls and varied calls?
2: I had chemotherapy starting February of 2025, colon cancer. I beat it. But anyhow, I got strange looks from ladies, and then one lady finally asked me, she says, are you wearing mascara? And I'm like, what? Your eyelashes are so long and so black. And I didn't even notice it until one day I'm walking outside and the wind's blowing, and they're like blowing in my field of vision. And I'm like, oh my God, my eyelashes are long. I never paid any attention to it. I'm 64 years old. The chemo made my eyelashes grow. I Googled it, and for some reason, chemo does weird things to different people, and it made my eyelashes both grow long and very black. I had to come make myself look like a man again. See ya. Woody, you suck.
1: I had no idea that chemo made some people's eyelashes grow.
3: I've not heard that one, but I've heard other things. I had a teacher growing up. She had straight blonde hair, went through chemo, and it grew back brown and curly. So it happens. But how do you, Mike, how do you not, do you men just not ever look at yourselves?
1: What do you do? Want to take that?
3: Because
4: I try not to, Chelsea. Have you seen me?
3: I just feel like if you do, you would notice that your own eyelashes are darker and longer before somebody would point it out.
1: Until it's windy. That was the only way he figured it out.
4: Until today, I didn't even realize I had eyelashes.
1: By the way, how long are they when the wind is blowing them in your field of vision? Like, there are guys who have long eyelashes, and you're like, okay, that looks nice, or whatever the case. But that's long when the wind is blowing them. That's long.
3: You would feel something like crawling on your eyelid, maybe? Ugh. I feel like if you wear sunglasses or regular glasses, you can feel the lashes bump up against the lenses. That's a weird feeling. I used to have long eyelashes, but now I just look at men who have long eyelashes.
1: Like this lady.
5: I know what it's like to have like long eyelashes. My boyfriend has even longer eyelashes than I do. And I'm like, why can't I have that? Because my eyelashes are thin, they're light, they're wispy. And I'm like, why? Why? Because I heard people were cutting them off. Why would you do that? You have such luscious, you have these luscious things, and you have girls out here who get jealous of that.
3: Thank you to my friend for using luscious also twice today on this show.
1: Mm-hmm.
3: I've never said it before on the radio. Here we are.
1: You've never said luscious on the radio before? Are you keeping track of that?
3: I am now.
1: Cool beans, let's go back through every tape and find luscious. That won't take long. 704-FEZ-3200. See, fellas, you're making ladies jealous, and that's what we've all wanted. Well, maybe it's not what we've all wanted, but...
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8: 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I'm Jacob Townsend. Tuesday night in MLB, it was the Dodgers shutting out the Reds 4-0. The Braves coming back to beat the Cubs at Wrigley 6-3. That sets up today for the Braves. They can clinch a postseason berth today if they beat the Cubs and either the D-backs lose to the Marlins or the Padres lose to the Rockies. Also on Tuesday for the Braves, they found out that right-handed pitcher Ronaldo Lopez is headed to the injury list with shoulder inflammation. He's heading to the 15-day IL. This comes after his short start on Monday against Chicago. Vanderbilt freshman quarterback Jared Curtis will make his first start for the Commodores on Saturday against North Carolina State. He has played in the first two games, wins over Austin Peay and Delaware, but this will be his first start there for the Commodores against the Wolfpack on Saturday afternoon in Nashville. And ESPN is going to debut a documentary on the former Tennessee quarterback T. Martin in the 1998 national championship season for the Vols on October 1st on SEC Network, a part of the SEC Storied Collection called 17. 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
9: After a mild Wednesday morning, we're back in those low 90s, getting us close to those record highs of 92 degrees. So it's going to be a hot Wednesday afternoon. For Thursday, still hot and humid, 90 degrees tomorrow. We'll begin to see that chance of rain return, mainly late afternoon and evening time, those scattered rain showers and thunder showers. And Friday looks about the same with that chance of rain. From Storm Team Blood Weather, I'm meteorologist Jeremy Eisenhoff.
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1: You might have missed it. The other day we talked about the dude who told us that he had maybe had a couple of pops and apparently bought a truck from Carvana. Luckily, I guess, for him, they contacted him the next day and were like, well, we need proof of insurance before we can actually deliver the truck. And he was like, what do you mean? And they're like, you bought a truck last night on Carvana? And he was like, oh, really? No, I don't want to do that. Mm. So he got lucky on that one. But there were a lot of people who shared interesting stories. And then we got this one.
2: I've had this disc stable and was on one click buy because my husband at the time and I were looking at something that was a customizable life-size toy, you could say, and accidentally hit one click buy because we were going to sleep. And I got an email confirmation of choose your eye color and hair color and everything the next day for $1,500. That was canceled immediately. You guys have a great day. What do you suck?
1: Am I understanding all that correctly?
3: Does Amazon really sell everything?
1: So she's saying, let me just see if I can
3: she remembers this. What they were looking at.
1: She and her now ex-husband were looking at a life-sized, clearly doll on the way to Betty Buy time, because she's saying then they fell asleep and accidentally hit buy on the website. And then that's when they were contacted to choose eye color and hair color for their $1,500 purchase. Is that the way you heard that call as well?
3: Yes.
4: Yep.
1: Okay.
4: No.
1: I'm not here to shame anybody. I wanted to make sure I understood that that's what was happening.
4: Could you customize the length of eyelash?
1: I don't
3: Probably.
1: Know. That's a mediocre question. Thank you.
3: It doesn't sound like alcohol was so involved, like they were just checking out what was available and somebody got a slippy finger and then one click buy.
1: Yes, I'm going to leave the slippy finger comment and not say anything about it because I'm a gentleman. Yeah, it does sound like that. So just gathered together in the boudoir looking at life-size dolls.
3: I want to look it up now, but the next time my husband opens up that app, he's going to be like, what have you been looking for?
1: Not even next time he opens the app, you'll get emails coming forward like, hey, don't forget, you've left your life-size doll in the checkout.
4: I've done it for you, by the way. You can the full body dolls, or you could just skip all of this and just get the torso.
1: Oh, boy.
3: Oh, no. I don't want just a torso. No. That's horrifying to me.
4: What do you mean that's horrifying?
1: So the answer is you apparently can get everything on Amazon.
3: Hope your wife gets the email. Like, would you like to continue searching?
4: Realistic skin textures, a flexible skeleton, and dual or triple channels. I don't even know what that means.
3: Use your imagination. Right, but enough. Make whatever you're doing, make sure it has a head and a full body.
1: Okay, Chelsea. Thank you for that tip.
5: I want that on a t-shirt. Whatever you do, make sure it has a head and a full body.
1: When you check out with just the torso, they're like, did you mean to include head and full body? Or
3: look, I'm sure it costs more, but get on a payment plan. Please.
4: Sir, do you want a head? Nah. Nah, it's all right.
3: Just a torso.
1: Comes cheaper without that head and stuff. All right. Well, that's a heck of a story. And, you know,
4: I'm just a torso in the world.
3: Never going to be the same.
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It's Pink Floyd from 1975 and Wish You Were Here. On this Wednesday morning with Bud, as we roll into the 10 o'clock hour, hey, Metallica's massive M72 Global Assault continues. The announcement of their 2027 tour, and we'd like to send one winner, and like for it to be you, to San Diego to see it all from the Snake Pit. Flights, hotel, tickets for two to an unforgettable 360-degree Metallica experience. And all you have to do is text me this keyword. And the keyword is WILD. W-I-L-D. Text that to 95819 and you will be in to win a flyaway to San Diego to see Metallica. It's Pat Benatar now with Heartbreaker at WQUT.

0: That's Bad Company. 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And as we head towards this weekend, boy, oh boy, we've got football action for you as Tennessee will be taking on Kennesaw State. 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
2: Hey, this is Jerry George, and here's some of what's going on this weekend. 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Kickstands up at 11 a.m. The ride will also end at Blue Springs Cycle around 1 p.m., where they'll have live music from Pretty Penny, an auction, and more. Bristol's Appalachian Festival is Saturday from 3 till 6 p.m. at Cumberland Square Park, celebrating culture and unity with music, dance, food, art, vendors, and more. Everyone is welcome. You can get more information on the Freedom Hall and Johnson City events page at WQUT.com.
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4: Back in those low 90s, getting us close to those record highs of 92 degrees. So it's going to be a hot Wednesday afternoon. For Thursday, still hot and humid, 90 degrees tomorrow. We'll begin to see that chance of rain return, mainly late afternoon and evening time, those scattered rain showers and thunder showers. And Friday looks about the same with that chance of rain. From Storm Team Blood Weather, I'm meteorologist Jeremy Eisenzoff.
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Stevie Ray Vaughan couldn't stand the weather. On a rock and roll Wednesday morning with Vaughn, here's Warren Zevon. It's the Werewolves of London. 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

0: Dire Straits. And the Sultans of Swing on this Wednesday morning with Bud. Hey, we've got some great sweet deals still available for you. 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
2: Hi, this is Jerry George, and here's some of what's going on this weekend. 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

0: back in those low 90s, getting us close to those record highs of 92 degrees. So it's going to be a hot Wednesday afternoon. For Thursday, still hot and humid, 90 degrees tomorrow. We'll begin to see that chance of rain return, mainly late afternoon and evening time, those scattered rain showers and thunder showers. And Friday looks about the same with that chance of rain. From Storm Team Blood Weather, I'm meteorologist Jeremy Eisenzoff.
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2: Rumors spread around in that Texas town about the shack outside the game. You know what I'm talking about. 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They got a lot of nice girls. I'm racing.

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That's AC/DC with TNT on this rock and roll Wednesday morning as we matriculate into the 11 o'clock hour. Here's Led Zeppelin. It's Houses of the Holy. 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

0: An inspirational message from Fleetwood Mac, reminding you, you can go your own way. 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Hey, the Black Jacket Symphony are coming up Thursday, September 24th, Thursday week, at the ETSU Martin Center for the Arts. They're doing Def Leppard's Hysteria, and tickets are on sale now, but man, they are almost sold out. Less than 100 remained as we went into the weekend. But Buzz has got your chance to win tickets right up close. In fact, today, somebody's going to win seats on row number 3 in our 5-4-3-2-1 free ticket contest. Keep listening. Buzz will have your opportunity after 3 o'clock this afternoon to land on row 3. 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That's right, front row seats coming up this Friday in our 5-4-3-2-1. Hey, stick around. I've got Guns N' Roses from The Appetite and Rush coming up at WQUT.
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2: Hey, it's Jerry George, and here's some of what's going on this weekend. 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

0: back in those low 90s, getting us close to those record highs of 92 degrees. So it's going to be a hot Wednesday afternoon. For Thursday, still hot and humid, 90 degrees tomorrow. We'll begin to see that chance of rain return, mainly late afternoon and evening time, those scattered rain showers and thunder showers. And Friday looks about the same with that chance of rain. From Storm Team Low Weather, I'm meteorologist Jeremy Eisen's off.
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They told me when I first started working here 35 years ago, there was a ghost in this building named Vincent. I've never met Vincent. We've never encountered one another, but I have enjoyed the spirit of radio. 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And now, the Rolling Stones. And time is on my side. 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
2: Hi, this is Jerry George, and here's some of what's going on this weekend. 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
2: 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Come by and pick one up. And tickets to this year's Jericho Shrine Circus Spectacular. It's an all-new show, and the kids are going to love it. We will see you Saturday at the Union Street Tap Room in Irwin with QUT.

0: back in those low 90s, getting us close to those record highs of 92 degrees. So it's going to be a hot Wednesday afternoon. For Thursday, still hot and humid, 90 degrees tomorrow. We'll begin to see that chance of rain return, mainly late afternoon and evening time, those scattered rain showers and thunder showers. And Friday looks about the same with that chance of rain. From Storm Team Blood Weather, I'm meteorologist Jeremy Eisenzahl.
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Riding the wind since 1937.

0: Boston. Don't look back. Don't ever look back on this rock and roll Wednesday afternoon as we make our way into the classic rock lunch and dig it. Coming up here in the next little bit, you're going to have a chance to win a $25 gift card from the Purple Cow on Stone Drive in Kingsport. It's coming up. Stevie Ray Vaughan now. Hey, look at little sister. 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
1: Hey,

0: That's Nazareth. That's the hair of the dog on this rock and roll Wednesday afternoon with Bud. Into the classic rock lunch we find ourselves. Hey, coming up a little bit later this afternoon, Buzz going to have your 4 o'clock deep cut. You can tune it in after the 4 o'clock hour has begun. Buzz will drag something out of the vault that hasn't been played in a while, maybe something you've never heard before. Either way, he's going to crank it up, and it's going to be some real good rock and roll. That's coming up in the 4 o'clock hour with Buzz a little bit later this afternoon. Your chance to win a $25 gift card from Purple Cow is coming up next at WQUT.
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2: Hey, this is Jerry George, and here's some of what's going on this weekend. The 4th annual Miles for Diabetes, A Walk for All, is Saturday at Gate City Community Park on Water Street in Gate City, Virginia. 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Blue Springs Cycle in Elizabethton will host a benefit ride for a cause event on Saturday to help support Bentley McQueen. It's $10 per head. Kickstands up at 11 a.m. The ride will also end at Blue Springs Cycle around 1 p.m., where they'll have live music from Pretty Penny, an auction, and more. Bristol's Apple Latin Festival is Saturday from 3 till 6 p.m. at Cumberland Square Park, celebrating culture and unity with music, dance, food, art, vendors, and more. Everyone is welcome. You can get more information on the Freedom Hall and Johnson City events page at WQUT.com.
3: 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I love it. We'll be giving away our vintage QUT bumper stickers. Come by and pick one up. And tickets to this year's Jericho Shrine Circus Spectacular. 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We will see you Saturday at the Union Street Tap Room in Irwin with QUT.
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14: Back in those low 90s, getting us close to those record highs of 92 degrees. So it's going to be a hot Wednesday afternoon. For Thursday, still hot and humid, 90 degrees tomorrow. We'll begin to see that chance of rain return. Mainly late afternoon and evening time, those scattered rain showers and thunder showers. And Friday looks about the same with that chance of rain. From Storm Team Blood Weather, I'm meteorologist Jeremy Eisenhoff.
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Good luck. Here's Neil Young. It's Old Man. I dig this song, I do. 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

0: That's the Roadhouse Blues from Jim Morrison and the Doors on this Rock and Roll Wednesday afternoon with Bud in the Classic Rock Lunch. And congratulations to Sue Robbins from Bristol, Virginia, caller number 10. Now the proud owner of a brand new $25 gift card from the Purple Cow on Stone Drive in Kingsport. 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
2: 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Get more details on the Freedom Hall and Johnson City events page at WQUT.com.
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0: back in those low 90s, getting us close to those record highs of 92 degrees. So it's going to be a hot Wednesday afternoon. For Thursday, still hot and humid, 90 degrees tomorrow. We'll begin to see that chance of rain return, mainly late afternoon and evening time, those scattered rain showers and thunder showers. And Friday looks about the same with that chance of rain. From Storm Team Blood Weather, I'm meteorologist Jeremy Eisenzahl.
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Guns N' Roses, knock, knock, knocking on heaven's door on this rock and roll Wednesday afternoon with Bud. Hey, how would you like to win a flyaway to see Metallica on their massive M72 Global Assault Tour as they announce their 2027 dates? We're going to send somebody, and it might as well be you, to San Diego to see all of it from the Snake Pit. A trip for two with flights, hotel, and tickets for an unforgettable 360-degree Metallica experience. And as I understand it, we're going to plop you right down in the middle of that big circular stage. So go ahead and get to texting. The key word for this hour is fire. F-I-R-E. Just text the word fire to 95819. You're in to win. How about some Peter Frampton? And do you feel like we do? Tri-Cities Classic Rock, 101.5 WQUT.

0: That's the Cars and just what I needed on this Wednesday afternoon. Having a good day. Hope you are as well. 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
2: Hi, this is Jerry George, and here's some of what's going on this weekend. 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

0: back in those low 90s, getting us close to those record highs of 92 degrees. So it's going to be a hot Wednesday afternoon. For Thursday, still hot and humid, 90 degrees tomorrow. We'll begin to see that chance of rain return, mainly late afternoon and evening time, those scattered rain showers and thunder showers. And Friday looks about the same with that chance of rain. From Storm Team Blood Weather, I'm meteorologist Jeremy Eisenhoff.
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That's Tom Petty and the Heartbreakers. The little Tweety Bird from Layla on loan. Learning to Fly as we mosey into the 1 o'clock hour headed towards 2 with Pink Floyd from The Wall. It's Mother at Tri-Cities Classic Rock, 101.5 WQUT. Mother.

0: That's Charlie Daniels Band and Long-Haired Country Boy at Tri-Cities Classic Rock 101.5 WQUT, Bud, on this Wednesday afternoon. Be sure you tune in after 5 o'clock this evening for the 5 o'clock traffic jam with Buzz. Oh, man, it's a wild scene. 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And it's powered by Kia of Johnson City. 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
2: Hey, this is Jerry George, and here's some of what's going on this weekend. 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Blue Springs Cycle in Elizabethton will host a benefit ride for a cause event on Saturday to help support Bentley McQueen. It's $10 per head. Kickstands up at 11 a.m. The ride will also end at Blue Springs Cycle around 1 p.m., where they'll have live music from Pretty Penny, an auction, and more. Bristol's Appalachian Festival is Saturday from 3 till 6 p.m. at Cumberland Square Park, celebrating culture and unity with music, dance, food, art, vendors, and more. Everyone is welcome. You can get more information on the Freedom Hall and Johnson City events page at WQUT.com.
3: Hey, it's Buzz. 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Great craft beers and a special place to gather and network in the community. I love it. We'll be giving away our vintage QUT bumper stickers. Come by and pick one up. And tickets to this year's Jericho Shrine Circus Spectacular. It's an all-new show. And

0: back in those low 90s, getting us close to those record highs of 92 degrees. So it's going to be a hot Wednesday afternoon. For Thursday, still hot and humid, 90 degrees tomorrow. We'll begin to see that chance of rain return, mainly late afternoon and evening time, those scattered rain showers and thunder showers. And Friday looks about the same with that chance of rain. From Storm Team Blood Weather, I'm meteorologist Jeremy Eisenzahl.
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Here's Creedence Clearwater Revival. Hey, it's the Fortunate Son at Tri-Cities Classic Rock 101.5 WQUT.

0: That's Runaway from Bon Jovi on this Rock and Roll Wednesday afternoon with Bud, as we find ourselves now rolling downhill like we do. Some good rock and roll between now and when Buzz comes screaming into the parking lot. Ozzy Osbourne, Rush, Aerosmith, and a whole lot more. It's all coming up, so plan on sticking around. Why not? 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

0: back in those low 90s, getting us close to those record highs of 92 degrees. So it's going to be a hot Wednesday afternoon. For Thursday, still hot and humid, 90 degrees tomorrow. We'll begin to see that chance of rain return, mainly late afternoon and evening time, those scattered rain showers and thunder showers. And Friday looks about the same with that chance of rain. From Storm Team Low Weather, I'm meteorologist Jeremy Eisenzoff.
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subdivisions. Classic rock and roll from Rush on this Wednesday afternoon with Bud approaching the finish line. Here's Aerosmith. From Toys in the Attic, it's Angel. 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

0: big old jet airliner. 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It's Bud. It is time for me to get up and get on down. Buzz will be along after 3 o'clock this afternoon. Now he's got your 4 o'clock deep cut. He's got your 5 o'clock traffic jam. He's also got your next chance to win tickets to see a Black Jacket Symphony from row number 3 as they take the stage next Thursday at the Martin Center for the Arts in Johnson City. Plus, he's going to have your next couple of keywords for you to fly away to see Metallica in San Diego. So stick around. In fact, go ahead and plan on spending the whole afternoon right here at Tri-Cities Classic Rock, 101.5 WQUT.
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7: Back in those low 90s, getting us close to those record highs of 92 degrees. So it's going to be a hot Wednesday afternoon. For Thursday, still hot and humid, 90 degrees tomorrow. We'll begin to see that chance of rain return, mainly late afternoon and evening time, those scattered rain showers and thunder showers. And Friday looks about the same with that chance of rain. From Storm Team Blood Weather, I'm meteorologist Jeremy Eisen's off.
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Billy Squire and the Stroke. 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

0: 101.5 WQUT, the Tri-Cities Classic Rock, the Scorpions, No One Like You, and yes, it's Buzz. Happy Wednesday, and bring on the weekend. We've got a block party weekend on tap here at QUT. We've got UT football Saturday night. Pre-game show at 5 o'clock, kickoff at 7:45. The Volunteers take on Kennesaw State this week. Next week, it's Texas, man. Yeah. The Longhorns are coming to Knoxville, so that's going to be a big one. Let's get win number 3 this coming Saturday night against Kennesaw State right here on QUT. And on the way, we've got the Deep Cut. Going to dig into the archives. We're going to pull out a gem. We're going to dust it off, and we're going to throw it on the air. And we hope that you like it. We've got the traffic jam on the way, too, as we wrap up your workday and get you home. And right now, yes, right now, your shot to sit in the third row. Third row seats right now. Caller number 10 at 423-477-1015. Third row seats. The show is Thursday, September the 24th at the ETSU Martin Center for the Arts. The Black Jacket Symphony in town performing Def Leppard's Hysteria. Caller 10. You're a winner from QUT. Good luck.
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3: Hi, this is Jerry George, and here's some of what's going on this weekend. 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
0: Hey, it's Buzz. 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

0: tonight, your overnight low temperature down to 64 degrees. Now, tomorrow, you'll see a mix of sun and clouds. We do have a 40% chance for scattered shower and thunderstorm activity. Hot, though, our high at 90. Scattered thunderstorms tomorrow night. Overnight low to 66. And Friday, looking at a 50% chance of scattered showers and storms, a mix of sun and clouds. High at 89. From Storm Team Live Eye for 11 Weather, I'm Chief Meteorologist Mark Reynolds.
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2: 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QET, your caller three, try again. Your caller four, try again. QET, caller five, try again. QET, caller six, try again. QET, caller seven, try again. QET, caller eight, try again. QET, caller number nine, try again. QET, hello.
3: Hello.
2: Hello, hello. 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
3: Wendy Weaver. How are you?
2: Wendy, I'm great. Where are you calling from?
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2: All right. You're caller 10. You're going to the show.
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2: 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They will be performing Def Leppard's Hysteria in its entirety. 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

0: 101.5 WQUT, the Tri-Cities Classic Rock. Elton John, Benny and the Jets, and yes, it's buzzin'. We just gave away third row seats for the Black Jacket Symphony Show, Thursday, September the 24th, a week from tomorrow night, at the ETSU Martin Center for the Arts. 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

95 WQUT, Johnson City, Kingsport, Bristol, Tennessee.

Budweiser just told me we've got a trip to go see Metallica. It's their massive M72 Global Assault. That's the tour in 2027. And I guess we're sending one winner to San Diego to see it all. From the Snake Pit. Check it out. We've got a trip for two with airfare, hotel, and tickets to the show. It's going to be awesome. You got to text the keyword. So go ahead, get ready to text right now. Today's keyword is Doom. D-O-O-M, Doom. Text Doom to 95819 and good luck from QUT.

0: Spring Tackle.
1: Hey, what's going on?
0: What are you into, buddy?
1: I'm checking in. It's Buzz from QUT. How are you?
0: Doing great. About yourself?
1: I'm fantastic. Blue Spring Cycle. Who's on the phone right now?
0: This is Tim, the owner.
1: Hey, Tim. Oh, you're the owner? Nice, man. Nice. Now, I was just checking you guys out. It looks like y'all specialize in 2000 or later Harley-Davidsons?
0: Yes, sir.
1: Well, that's cool. 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
1: Okay. 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
1: Nice. All right. Now tell me about the ride this coming Saturday. It seems like it's an important thing.
0: Oh, yes, definitely. I got a young man that's having heart trouble. Bentley McQueen's his name. We're going to do a little charity ride for the family. From what I understand, he doesn't have any kind of insurance. I may be wrong about that, but long story short, they just need some help.
1: Yeah.
0: So we're doing a ride-in ride. Ride-in, it's $10 a head if you ride. Go for a couple hours and come back. We've got food, desserts, got a band starting, inflatables. Going to have all kinds of stuff to auction off. A lot of people around here has donated stuff, new stuff, used stuff, but it's all good stuff. So just try to raise money for this young man's family.
1: Now, did you say your name is Tim?
0: Yes, sir.
1: Tim, that's awesome you're doing this. Now, tell me, who's the band playing?
0: The band that's going to be playing is called the Pretty Penny Band.
1: Okay, that's awesome. What time should folks be there to get registered Saturday morning?
0: Saturday morning, probably about 10 o'clock. Kickstands are up at 11 a.m.
1: All right, buddy, this coming Saturday. Tim, we appreciate what you're doing, buddy. Thank you, sir. And good luck on the ride, okay?
0: Yeah, thank you, sir. Have a great day.
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0: For tonight, your overnight low temperature down to 64 degrees. Now, tomorrow, you'll see a mix of sun and clouds. We do have a 40% chance for scattered shower and thunderstorm activity. Hot, though, our high at 90. Scattered thunderstorms tomorrow night. Overnight low to 66. And Friday, looking at a 50% chance of scattered showers and storms, a mix of sun and clouds, high at 89. From Storm Team Live Viper 11 Weather, I'm Chief Meteorologist Mark Reynolds.
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101.5 WQUT, the Tri-Cities classic rock, ZZ Top and Legs. And yes, it's Buzz. And it's time for the 4 o'clock deep cut. We do it every weekday at around 4 p.m. We dig into the QUT archives, we pull out a gem, we dust it off, and we throw it on the air. And we hope that you like it. And if you don't, well, tune back in tomorrow. And the deep cut powered by Motor Mile Motor South, a new location at 2926 Boone's Creek Road, Johnson City. Man, they are loaded with great trucks and cars on the lot. They've got hot rods. They've got classic cars. Check this out. They've got a 1965 El Camino 502 big block, a four-speed. They've got a 1970 split bumper Camaro, a 57 Chevy. It's a two-door. They've got a 1970 Chevy Nova. Gorgeous. It's got a 383 aluminum head stroker motor and a Muncie transmission with over 500 horsepower. And they've got a 1969 Ford Torino True GT. It's beautiful. It's bright red. They've got it going on. Lots of hot rods and trucks. You've got to check them out at Motor Mile Motor South at 2926 Boone's Creek Road in Johnson City. On this date in 1977, 29-year-old former T-Rex singer Mark Bolan was killed instantly when the car driven by his girlfriend left the road and hit a tree in Barnes, London. Miss Jones broke her jaw in the accident, but she did survive. And the couple were on their way home to Mark Bolan's home in Richmond after a night out. A local man witnessed the car crash and said that when he arrived, the girl was laying on the hood of the car and there was a man with long, dark, curly hair stretched out in the road. Mark Bolan passed away on this date back in 1977. Of course, we all know T-Rex Bang a Gong, but this was another great song from the band T-Rex. Great deep cut. 20th Century Boy right here on QUT.

0: 101.5 WQUT, the Tri-Cities Classic Rock. Blackfoot Train Train, yes, it's Buzz. Happy Wednesday. And thank you so much for rocking out on the J-O-B. We do have the traffic jam on the way. Going to wrap up your workday and get you home right here with a big set of back-to-back classic rock. And Saturday night, UT football on the air here on QUT, Kennesaw State. Pregame show is going to be on the air at 5 o'clock. Kickoff at 7:45 right here on QUT. Let's go, Big Orange!
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2: Hey, this is Jerry George, and here's some of what's going on this weekend. 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Bristol's Apple Latin Festival is Saturday from 3 till 6 p.m. at Cumberland Square Park, celebrating culture and unity with music, dance, food, art, vendors, and more. Everyone is welcome. You can get more information on the Freedom Hall and Johnson City events page at WQUT.com.
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2: For tonight, your overnight low temperature down to 64 degrees. Now, tomorrow, you'll see a mix of sun and clouds. We do have a 40% chance for scattered shower and thunderstorm activity. Hot, though, our high at 90. Scattered thunderstorms tomorrow night. Overnight low to 66. And Friday, looking at a 50% chance of scattered showers and storms, a mix of sun and clouds, high at 89. From Storm Team Live Hyper 11 Weather, I'm Chief Meteorologist Mark Reynolds.
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0: Now, check this out. I just got a message from Jeff Fields over at the Motor Mile Motor South. That new location at 2926 Boone's Creek Road, Johnson City. Jeff says they just got in a 1967 Mustang Pro Touring car with a built 302 V8. They also just got in a 100% restored 1954 Ford F-100. Wow, it's had upgrades too. And they've got a 1967 Jeepster Commando four-wheel drive. It's in amazing condition. Holy cow, I love cars. I love hot rods. I love trucks. You've got to check out Jeff and his team over at Motor Mile Motors South. Again, the old Kimo Sabe's location. Right across the street from Beef O'Brady's. Hey, I was just there last night.
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0: Hey, it's Buzz. 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I love it. We'll be giving away our vintage QUT bumper stickers. Come by and pick one up. And tickets to this year's Jericho Shrine Circus Spectacular. It's an all-new show, and the kids are going to love it. We will see you Saturday at the Union Street Tap Room in Irwin with QUT.
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0: 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Tom Petty, Running Down a Dream. 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
4: For tonight, you're overnight low temperature down to 64 degrees. Now, tomorrow, you'll see a mix of sun and clouds. We do have a 40% chance for scattered shower and thunderstorm activity. Hot, though, our high at 90. Scattered thunderstorms tomorrow night. Overnight low to 66. And Friday, looking at a 50% chance of scattered showers and storms, a mix of sun and clouds. High at 89. From Storm Team Live by 11 Weather, I'm Chief Meteorologist Mark Reynolds.
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And Back-to-Back Classic Rock is on the air. 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And the Traffic Jam powered by Kia of Johnson City. We want to see you in a Kia.

0: The Who and Who Are You? Wrapping up the traffic jam, the Wednesday edition. We will do it again tomorrow. A big set of back-to-back classic rock as we wrap up your workday and get you home right here on QUT. We rock out on the ride home. And the traffic jam powered by Kia of Johnson City. 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
0: Hey, it's Buzz. 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Come by and pick one up. And tickets to this year's Jericho Shrine Circus Spectacular. It's an all-new show, and the kids are going to love it. 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
8: For tonight, your overnight low temperature down to 64 degrees. Now, tomorrow, you'll see a mix of sun and clouds. We do have a 40% chance for scattered shower and thunderstorm activity. Hot, though, our high at 90. Scattered thunderstorms tomorrow night. Overnight low to 66. And Friday, looking at a 50% chance of scattered showers and storms, a mix of sun and clouds, high at 89. From Storm Team Live Eye for 11 Weather, I'm Chief Meteorologist Mark Reynolds.
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0: Hey, it's Buzz, and I've got a special guest in the studio. Rusty Hubbard is here, and Rusty and I are going to talk about Vardy Fest, which is a big event on the way, I believe, September the 19th. Is that correct?
1: That is correct.
0: I see the moonshine jug with the triple X's on the flyer, and I'm very, very intrigued. Tell me, what is Vardy Fest?
1: Vardy Fest is basically, it's a celebration of Melungeon heritage. The Melungeons are a mixed race of people who migrated from Virginia into the mountains of East Tennessee, specifically in the Vardy area close to Sneedville. And the most famous Melungeon made moonshine. Her name was Mahala Mullins.
0: It was a woman.
1: It was a woman, yes. A 600-pound woman.
0: A 600-pound woman was making moonshine. Now, what year was this?
1: This was around 1845, late 1840s. They were trying to get away from taxes, and also they were a mixed race of people, so they didn't know how to classify them. So they were discriminated against because some people thought they were black, some people thought they were Indians because they had dark hair, dark skin, and blue eyes.
0: Really?
1: So they didn't know what to make of them.
0: All right, so Vardy Fest is an event that kind of does what? Promotes, highlights, educates?
1: All of the above, yes. We do all of that at this. Well, you know, we have people giving lectures in our museum, which used to be a Presbyterian church. It was built in 1899, and it's on the National Historic Register as a building. So we'll be doing all of that.
0: And again, the event is Saturday, September the 19th at 3845 Vardy Blackwater Road. Did I say that right?
1: Yes.
0: Okay. How far is that? I mean, where is this exactly?
1: Do you know where Hancock County is? Sneedville, Tennessee.
0: Yes, I do.
1: It's right over the mountain from that. It's at least hollowed a ridge, but if you've ever gone over it, it's a mountain.
0: So tell me about the day of schedule. You've got a 2 p.m. with Scott Withrow. Who is that?
1: He is an author on Melungeon heritage. He'll be talking about his book, My Melungeon Journey. Like I said, which it traces the Melungeon's trek from the Tidewater in Virginia into the Tennessee mountains of Sneedville and Hancock County.
0: At 3 p.m., you've got Terry Mullins.
1: He does Melungeon History 101, so he'll be educating us, I hope.
0: Nice. And at 4 p.m. and at 5 p.m., you've got a genealogy workshop?
1: Yes, we have some old records and some old newspaper articles and stuff. If you live in that area or think some of your relatives have lived in that area, we can trace your genealogy back to the 1800s.
0: How are you going to do that?
1: We have books. We have a lineage of the people that live there.
0: Okay. Wow, that's really, really cool.
1: If you can give us a name and where you're from, we can probably trace you down if you lived over there.
0: Wow. And so folks can do that at 4 o'clock and 5 o'clock that day.
1: Yes.
0: Okay. At 6 p.m. and 7 p.m., you've got some porch picking going on. What's happening?
1: Yeah, we got some pickers that are going to be out in Mahalia's front porch, her cabin that they moved down off the mountain about 2000.
0: Wow.
1: Yeah, they moved it down log by log.
0: So the event features, really, it's an educational afternoon that turns into a little porch picking, local vendors, live music. Are you going to have moonshine sampling?
1: We're a dry county, so there'll be no moonshine sampling.
0: Oh, man. Okay. All right. I got you. Well, that's great. I mean, you know, you don't always have to bust into the moonshine to have a good time, do you?
1: We do not. We always have a good time.
0: All right.
1: Get together.
0: And you've got some food, too?
1: We're going to be doing hamburgers and hot dogs. It's going to benefit our organization. Right now, we are doing some repair work on the old church. It's kind of the walls are bowing out, so we're having a structural engineering firm come in and do some repair work. So we're hoping to get some donations for that while everybody's over there.
0: So this is a fundraiser, and you're hoping to generate a little cash to make some improvements?
1: Yes, sir.
0: Okay, great. Rusty, thank you, buddy. I appreciate you.
1: All right, thank you, Buzz. I appreciate you.
2: 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Hi, this is Jerry George, and here's some of what's going on this weekend. There will be a motorcycle benefit ride on Saturday to support Mike Arnold. 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

0: For tonight, your overnight low temperature down to 64 degrees. Now, tomorrow, you'll see a mix of sun and clouds. We do have a 40% chance for scattered shower and thunderstorm activity. Hot, though, our high at 90. Scattered thunderstorms tomorrow night. Overnight low to 66. And Friday, looking at a 50% chance of scattered showers and storms, a mix of sun and clouds. High at 89. From Storm Team Live Eye for 11 Weather, I'm Chief Meteorologist Mark Reynolds.
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0: String Tackle.
1: Hey, what's going on?
0: What are you into, buddy?
1: I'm checking in. It's Buzz from QUT. How are you?
0: Doing great. About yourself?
1: I'm fantastic. Blue Spring Cycle. Who's on the phone right now?
0: This is Tim, the owner.
1: Hey, Tim. Oh, you're the owner? Nice, man. Nice. Now, I was just checking you guys out. It looks like y'all specialize in 2000 or later Harley-Davidsons?
0: Yes, sir.
1: Well, that's cool. Tell me about your shop. Are you selling bikes out there, too?
0: No, I don't do a lot of sales. 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I'm just so overrun with service work that I don't have the room right now to store a bunch of bikes to sell.
1: Okay. 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
1: Nice. All right. Now tell me about the ride this coming Saturday. It seems like it's an important thing.
0: Oh, yes, definitely. I got a young man that's having heart trouble. Bentley McQueen's his name. We're going to do a little charity ride for the family. From what I understand, he doesn't have any kind of insurance. I may be wrong about that, but long story short, they just need some help.
1: Yeah.
0: So we're doing a ride-in ride. Ride-in, it's $10 a head if you ride. Go for a couple hours and come back. We've got food, desserts, got a band starting, inflatables. We're going to have all kinds of stuff to auction off. A lot of people around here have donated stuff, new stuff, used stuff, but it's all good stuff. So just try to raise money for this young man's family.
1: Now, did you say your name is Tim?
0: Yes, sir.
1: Tim, that's awesome you're doing this. Now, tell me, who's the band playing?
0: The band that's going to be playing is called the Pretty Penny Band.
1: Okay, that's awesome. What time should folks be there to get registered Saturday morning?
0: Saturday morning, probably about 10 o'clock. Kickstands are up at 11 a.m.
1: All right, buddy, this coming Saturday. Tim, we appreciate what you're doing, buddy. Thank you, sir. And good luck on the ride, okay?
0: Yeah, thank you, sir. Have a great day.
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3: Hey, this is Jerry George, and here's some of what's going on this weekend. 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Bristol's Appalachian Festival is Saturday from 3 till 6 p.m. at Cumberland Square Park, celebrating culture and unity with music, dance, food, art, vendors, and more. Everyone is welcome. 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
3: Tonight, your overnight low temperature down to 64 degrees. Now, tomorrow, you'll see a mix of sun and clouds. We do have a 40% chance for scattered shower and thunderstorm activity. Hot, though, our high at 90. Scattered thunderstorms tomorrow night. Overnight low to 66. And Friday, looking at a 50% chance of scattered showers and storms, a mix of sun and clouds. High at 89. From Storm Team Live Eye for 11 Weather, I'm Chief Meteorologist Mark Reynolds.
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0: 101.5 WQUT, the Tri-Cities Classic Rock. Guns N' Roses, Paradise City. And yes, it's Buzz. Happy Wednesday. Block Party Weekend on tap this weekend here on QUT. Misty Reed will get things going Saturday morning at 6 a.m. Jerry George, yes, Jerry on the air this Saturday and this weekend as well. The Captain John Patrick on the air. I'm not sure if Shane's going to be on, I guess, right? Because we've got another night game with the Volunteers Saturday night. Pre-game at 5 o'clock on Saturday, kickoff at 7:45. Then on Sunday, we've got more blocks on the way, and we've got Alice Cooper on the air at 4 o'clock Sunday afternoon with Alice's Attic. 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It's all right here on the weekend. QUT.
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0: Hey, it's Buzz. 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Come by and pick one up. And tickets to this year's Jericho Shrine Circus Spectacular. It's an all-new show, and the kids are going to love it. We will see you Saturday at the Union Street Tap Room in Irwin with QUT.
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